That's a legendary song right there. Jim Jones, We Fly High. Shout out DJ Mrs. Incognito for holding it down. But you already know who it is. The king of the city. Ladies love Lonnie. Here to take over the night shift. L3 at night, baby. It's me.

0: the biggest in the city, the king of Ohio at Ladies Love Lonnie, and welcome to the number one night show in the city, L3 at Nights, on your airwaves all the way up until midnight. You already know how this go. We about to have fun. We about to kick it. We about to listen to some of our favorite songs. I got y'all. And big shouts out to all the Libras out there getting ready to celebrate a birthday this weekend, man. Turn up to the max. But I want to give a big shout out to Fort Hays High School and Career Center, because they invited me there to speak with the kids, and I went earlier today, and it was amazing. And it was just like a full circle moment, because I went to Fort Hays for Career Center, and you know, I used to watch people come speak to us and inspire me. Now I'm the one speaking to the kids, inspiring them. So that was the best part about today. I'm just thankful. I'm just blessed. You can check out the recap on our Instagram page at Power Columbus, or my Instagram page at Ladies Love Lonnie. That was dope. That was awesome. And anytime you ever want me to pull up to your school to speak, or to turn y'all up for a pep rally, or to give y'all my story in free game, then I would love to do that. At Ladies Love Lonnie, at Power Columbus, just reach on out. But them kids were amazing. All right. But other than that, we about to get this show started. We about to turn up. We about to do it all. So let's get to it, baby.
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3: At least gotta get to the end. And where come on, Gloria.
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0: Welcome back to L3 at Nights on this Friday Eve, aka Thursday Night Edition. Make sure you follow me on all social media platforms at Ladies Love Lonnie. Shout out to my third shift gang, everybody out and about getting to it. Let's do it. But I got the latest on Moneybagg Yo and Ari. As we all know, they've been together for quite some time now, you know. And throughout their relationship, it ain't been all pretty, you know. But they've dealt with a plethora of rumors. Yet their love has managed to endure. And recently, Ari revealed that her and Moneybagg Yo were planning on getting married. She had even a tentative date of 2027 for the two to tie the knot. However, that now appears as though they have opted to speed up the process and get married now. And on Instagram, Ari posted a set of images with the first showcasing her and Moneybagg Yo in traditional Muslim clothing. As we all know, Moneybagg Yo, that's what he believe in and that's what he practiced. And all of this confirms that the two were actually got married. Meanwhile, the two were also in Las Vegas to celebrate Moneybagg Yo's birthday as he turned 35 years of age. And what better way to have a birthday than to get married? You might as well do it all the same weekend. She wrote him a nice caption on Instagram. You can probably go check out if you follow her. But it looked like the two is happily married and plan on doing a big one. And this is dope to hear because, you know, them internet relationships be hard to survive in. You know, they've been through a lot of rumors and gossip spreading everywhere. But, you know, they still remained with each other. And that's what we all love to see because we all love love, right? Now, we all know what comes next. You know, Moneybagg Yo might give Ari another baby. And we don't know if they even plan on having a wedding. But when we find that out, surely gonna let y'all know. But hopefully Moneybagg Yo get back in that booth, because, you know, when people get married, that inspire them 10 times better. He gonna go harder. So big shouts out to them. You can read more about this on our website, mycolumbuspower.com.
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3: Yeah, yeah. Whoa. 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

ever before. However, Drewski said it was never always like that. His come up was not an easy one, and there was plenty of restless nights in which he plotted his next move. Even when he first started to gain recognition for his skits, the money wasn't coming in like he thought it was. He needed one more big break along the way. And of course, that came from the GOAT, Drake. During the interview, Drewski admitted that it was the Laugh Now, Cry Later music video that led to his wealth and brand start calling him, and the real money began to pour in. So he gave his flowers to Drake as he got that Drake stimulus package, you know. And he said, the thing that changed my life was Drake calling me for Laugh Now, Cry Later music video. Brand started taking me serious. It was no more sending free merch. It wasn't until then that's when the real money start coming in. I can't believe Drake took a chance on me. So I'll always be in Drake's corner. So big shouts out to Drake for basically putting, I mean, he didn't put Drewski on, but he took him to another level. And now he's out here hosting the BET Awards and getting real attention from even politicians, figures like Erica Kane, and his recent interview he dropped. Drewski is doing this big one. I'm excited to, you know, see what's next for him as he's gonna keep us laughing. And big shouts out to Drake. As you never know, you're out there, keep on going. The money might not come around, but the recognition will, and then the money will come after that. So keep going. We're powering your play.

0: 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Take them seriously. Speak up for a healthcare system that supports and believes Black moms. You deserve a chance to thrive.
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1: 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That's Cinderella right here on Power 107.5, Columbus's number one for hip-hop and R&B. And home of the morning hustle, it's your girlfriend's favorite at Ladies Love, Lonnie. Welcome back to L3 at Nights. And once again, shout out to my third shift gang. Everybody clocked in to work right now. And my ride share drivers out listening to Power 107.5. We appreciate you a lot. But hey, if you're a Tupac Shakur fan, then I got some exciting news for you. Tupac's family is participating in a new film that uses Keefe D's trial to revisit the rapper's life and murder, as the murder case that finally produced a conviction in Tupac Shakur's death is heading to the big screen. With his family involved behind the scenes, Sky has commissioned an untitled feature documentary following the prosecution of Dwayne Keefe D. Davis, giving filmmakers access to Tupac's brother, Moprim Shakur, and others that's close to the late rapper. And according to Sky, director Marion Mohammed filmed with members of the Shakur family as the Las Vegas case unfolded. The project will include personal footage that has not previously been released, along with photographs from the family archive, as Sky plans to premiere this documentary on Sky Documentaries and now in 2027. As the director says, she wants to film to give Tupac's relatives room to speak beyond the grief that has defined much of the public conversation around his death. Rather than treating the trial as an entire story, the director intends to use the case as a way into Tupac's life and the people who knew him before his murder. As this documentary arrives after a Clark County jury convicted Keefe D of first-degree murder with a deadly weapon on August 31st, as prosecutors argued that he helped organize the September 1996 attack after Tupac and members of his entourage assaulted Orlando Anderson, who was Keefe D's nephew at the MGM Grand. Keefe D is not accused of firing the fatal shot, but he is accused of setting it all up. And out of everybody that was a part of that murder, he is the only one still alive and active. So that's some good news to hear. I can't wait to watch this because I've been wanting to know more about Tupac.
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Quavo and Takeoff probably all up and down your timeline as we got a new trend that's taking the internet by storm. We're going to talk about it coming up right here. It's Future with Konnichiwa.

Love right here on Power 107.5, Columbus's number one for hip-hop and R&B, and home of the morning hustle. It's the city's favorite at Ladies Love, Lonnie. Welcome back to L3 at Nights, that take over the night shift Monday through Friday. And I know all up and down your timeline, you've been seeing it, because I've been seeing it all week long. Quavo and Takeoff is back, going viral thanks to the plethora of AI hotel lobby spoofs that are taking the internet by storm. As we all know, Quavo and Takeoff dropped an absolute banger with the song Hotel Lobby. You hear the instrument in the background? Yeah, that song. Back in 2022, and this became one of the biggest hits together in the post-Offset Migos era. But unfortunately, Takeoff passed away not too long after the release of this song. But during a promo run for their joint album, Quavo and Takeoff did a Colors performance of Hotel Lobby, which became one of the biggest and most iconic Colors performance of all time. Now the performance is going viral again 4 years after the fact. However, the reason behind the viral video is a bit more different from what you expect, as it involves AI and a whole lot of unfunny edits. Essentially, people are replacing Quavo and Takeoff with a amount of different people and pop culture figures. I mean, I seen one with Elon Musk, and I seen one with Donald Trump. You name them, they on there. The song remains the same, which begs the question, you know, was it a joke here? Because a lot of people is putting, you know, their own face on the videos, which I think is funny and pretty cool. So, I mean, this is a funny way of using AI. I mean, people used it worse ways, but that's the trend right now on your timelines, as you can replace your face or edit anybody other's face on there and it look like y'all just rapping. But hey, I'm here for it. I like it. Just don't go overboard with it, all right? We're powering your

0: 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Know maternal warning symptoms. Take them seriously. Speak up for a healthcare system that supports and believes Black moms. You deserve a chance to thrive.
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0: Once again, big shouts out to Fort Hays High School and Career Center. I pulled up on the kids earlier today and told them about my journey and my story, and I got to interact with them and, you know, teach them something about PSAs. That was always dope and awesome. If you ever want me to pull up to your school, you know, to teach the kids something or to turn up y'all's pep rally, hit me up at Ladies Love Lonnie or the station's Instagram at Power Columbus. But right here is 30 for 30.
1: I used to think about immature things. 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Is this really your real phone number?

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Thorough as f- don't need your chest. 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Zodiac sign, it must be a Gemini moon, cause we about to go half. Mistakenly, nobody been in a bag, but how many bodies done been in her bag?

0: 1075, Columbus's number one for hip hop and R&B, and home of the morning hustle. It's the one and only at Ladies Love Lonnie. Don't forget to follow me on all social media platforms so we can connect more outside of the radio. But the latest with teachers and district employees at Columbus City Schools as they are facing higher health care costs beginning January 1st, 2027, after the district and the Columbus Education Association failed to reach an agreement on changes to their health insurance plan. The months-long insurance dispute is drawing concern from Columbus teachers and union representatives who say the increased cost could affect the district's workforce. The changes follow a consulting deal that cost the district millions of dollars and forced Columbus City Schools to tap into its self-insurance reserves. This has been going on for some months now, and they've tried to hash this out yesterday, but it looks like it didn't get fully resolved. As a representative said, costs for urgent care and specialist visits would increase significantly under the proposed plan. They also said deductibles would increase by more than 150%. That is crazy right there, man. The district's solution to this crisis is to make employees pay dramatically for dramatically less healthcare. That don't even add up. That don't even make sense. That don't make sense. That's shifting the cost of the district's failure onto the backs of its employees, you know, and that's what we don't want. As Columbus City Schools representative said, the only way to change the plan is through an emergency school board meeting. So hopefully they get this resolved out, because they need to be treating our teachers the right way. You hear me? So I'll keep y'all updated on this story.
1: 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Pain can be severe, and complications can affect different parts of the body. 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

That's Tim's What You Need. L3 is all you need. But coming up in 7 minutes, I'm going to tell you all the new music that's dropping at the top of the hour at midnight, because it is Thursday. It ain't that much.

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Hey, who the this, boy? OVO, man, we really with the boy. Yeah, really with the. I should probably sign a hit, boy, 'cause I got all the hits, boy.

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They tell him that he talking crazy, but he doesn't care. Being humble don't work as well as being aware. Listen up, boy, you better off eavesdropping. We already got sprinkled.

0: is up, and I can't even name one person that's keeping up. Damn, how I was in the past tense. Ask yourself, how do we match up now? Cause I'm only 27 and I'm only getting better. If I haven't passed you yet, watch me catch up now, for real.
1: 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So come hit that like button on our Facebook page. We power.
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0: Columbus is number one for hip hop and R&B and home of the morning hustle. I am Ladies Love Lonnie. Welcome back to L3 at Nights. Don't forget, I'm about to here at midnight at the top of the hour. So that means we got about 45 minutes left to kick it. And you know, during this time on a Thursday, I'm always telling you the new music that's about to drop at midnight. But tonight, I mean, it's a little light on hip hop albums and songs that's dropping as more artists are focusing on singles. But you know, this time of the year is always a bit strange for hip hop albums as the Grammy eligibility period comes to a close and artists look to regroup for next year. Major labels begin tightening their budgets and artists are put on the shelf until January. So if you ever wonder why the top of the year is always loaded with new music and artists always drop at the top of the year, that's because numbers say that's the best time to drop. And you could, you know, you might catch yourself winning a Grammy. You drop some music right now, it ain't gonna be Grammy eligible as the period ends. But the harsh reality is we already starting to see it play out as fewer artists are dropping albums each week. And only a few projects even dropped tonight. I mean, a lot of these artists, I don't even know. I do know T Grizzly, he dropping an album, They Forgot, which should be amazing to hear. I know Taylor Swift is dropped in also. That's probably why a lot of artists ain't dropping, because you don't want to drop the same day as Taylor Swift, because she just gonna take over. So only hip-hop album we getting is T Grizzly, They Forgot. I'm definitely gonna be tuned in to that. So yeah, prepare music to get slow at least into the top of the year.
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4: You be on some toxic, but I cannot get off this. 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

0: 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TikTok, IG, X, Threads, and all that.
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0: The one and only At Ladies Love, Lonnie, and that is my time tonight on the number one night show in Columbus, L3 at Nights. Shout out to everybody that had me turned up. Shout out to everybody who decided not to use that aux cord or that Bluetooth. Shout out to my third shift gang, all my ride share drivers, Amazon, Uber, Lyft, FedEx, whatever it is. I appreciate you always listening to Power 107.5. I'm right back on your radios tomorrow for our favorite day of the week, Feel Good Friday. And tonight is ladies night, so shout out to all the ladies and all the Libras that's outside kicking it. I'm gonna be outside myself. If you want to pull up on me, then I got the flyer posted on my Instagram page right now at Ladies Love Lonnie. And while you on Instagram, don't forget to follow your favorite radio station at Power Columbus. But other than that, always remember, a sleeper gets nothing but a dream. Good night to all everybody out there listening, and good luck to all the high school students who got a football game tomorrow. Football Friday night. Take care of business, and I'll talk to y'all 8 p.m. tomorrow. Good night, Columbus.
1: As we approach the time of the year where families come together, from homecoming season to holiday gatherings and shared meals, there's a conversation worth having. Your family's health history. Do you know if heart

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Got it with me. 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

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And you bait me, then they'll be fishing you out. 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Whatever design of the boxer, I got the proper pun. 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

0: 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I was a kid, I don't know what led me to this way of thinking. 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

0: 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You tapped inside these midnight vibes with your favorite baby babs. 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Baby Chief got that ghetto love story. We even got the latest and newest from Janae and Kendrick Lamar, Future and Belly Gang.
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0: 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What's up with it? Happy Friday, friend. Speaking of Cardi, shout out to Sis. She was seen strutting it down the runway out in Milan as she kicked off Fashion Week, yeah, for the Vogue World Tour. Check out her dress. She was looking real fly, real cute, like Cardi always do. The dress, it was a halter-inspired throwback type of thing with Vogue. It had all the previous Vogue magazine covers imprinted on this halter dress. Cardi was giving hips and looking real nice. Check it out yourself, mycolumbuspower.com, where you can listen live. Coming up next, more new music on the way. Skilla Baby with that face card. I even got something new from K1. It's called Risk It All. Tell your favorite baby Babs what you're trying to hear. Send a voice note right now.
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0: 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If you have questions or concerns, talk with your healthcare provider. 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This is a Black Health 365 moment. 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
3: 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Transistor radios were replaced by boom boxes. 8-track tapes were replaced by cassettes, cassettes by discs. Landlines were replaced by cell phones. Television was replaced by cable, then satellite. Now everybody is streaming. However, this generation will inherit the first technology that can imitate thought itself. And all of us must decide how we will embrace artificial intelligence. AI is the first technology that will require us to set moral parameters for its usage. We must now decide what AI should be allowed and what should be prohibited. We must decide what happens to creativity, labor, truth, privacy, empathy, and democracy, and who will benefit. What will we require to remain uniquely human?
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0: 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Your favorite baby Bebs here holding down your Friday midnight vibes on Power. So far, on that Power playlist, up next, I got Baby Chief. He doing it with that ghetto love story. Request for Tyler asking, is it love? Throwback from Lloyd and Lil Wayne with you. What you trying to hear? I got it for you coming up next.
1: As we approach the time of the year where families come together, from homecoming season to holiday gatherings and shared meals, there's a conversation worth having. Your family's health history. Do you know it?

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1: In America, pregnancy and childbirth should not be more dangerous because you are a Black woman. Yet Black mothers continue to face unacceptable disparities in maternal health. We can change that. Listen when Black women say something is wrong. Take their symptoms seriously, know the warning signs, and demand a healthcare system where every Black mother has the opportunity to survive, recover, and thrive.
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0: personal. 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Only blood or some money will get me through this. 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
1: Militia.
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0: you wish. Did you know that September is Sickle Cell Awareness Month? 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We're here for you whenever you need us.
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0: 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Power 107.5. Big shout out to Sis. She was doing it real big this past Tuesday out in Milan for the Vogue World Fashion Week fashion show. She took to that runway looking bad like Cardi do. Wearing a halter silhouette-like dress. The print thing featured patterns in each section of vintage Vogue magazine covers. I know, right? So creative. And it actually looked really good. It hugged her body just right. She was giving hips. Looking real nice. 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I'm back in a minute with more of your request right here on Power.
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5: 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A different world is back. And we got the stars of the show joining us. 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
4: 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And every time a little gas come out.
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0: 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It's your favorite baby Babs. I got new music, Skillet Baby Face Card, latest in Janae, Aiko, and Kendrick, So Good. And whatever you're trying to hear next, right here on Power. Mwah. Happy Friday.
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don't come equipped with rear view mirrors. 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The atmosphere is now ripped. I'm so like a pip. 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My partner yelling too soon. Don't do it. Reconsider. Read some litter. Sure on the subject. You sure? You know we got your back like chiropractic. Tick if that do you dirty. 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Go on to the

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1: Woo! I love Friday!
0: We're going to do what we do. Plus, today's going to be so dope. Everybody's been excited about A Different World coming back, a new season, a new version of the show. And we're going to talk to the stars today. Cree Summer, Elijah Kai, Malia Joy Moon will be here a little bit later on in the show. Man.
1: Lit is going to be crazy.
0: Lock in with us, baby. We are here. We're ready to go. It's the Morning Hustle.
2: Yeah. Listen up.
3: Here's some quick inspiration to start your day.
2: Now check it. Kyle's message of the day.
0: Kyle's message of the day today is never allow their limitations. Never allow their limitations. Who are they to tell you how far you could take it? Who are they to say that you can't do a certain thing? Who are they to say that might be enough? Nah, man, do what you gotta do. Take it as far as you can take it. So many people have failed things in their own lives that they want to project that onto you. So many people have never seen what success looks like in their own world, so they want to trap you into that mindset in your world. But you can't let that happen, man. You got to think about the things that you want to do, accomplish, and how far you want to take it in your life, and let your lane go as far as you can vision it. Let your lane go as far as you can see. Let your lane be your lane, not limited by the expectations of somebody else. So if you got somebody in your life saying, you can't do that, or you can't do this, or you can't, man, don't listen to them people. Kyle's message of the day today is never allow their limitations.
1: And mine is just gonna be morning. You know why? Because if it was good morning, I'd be in Cancun drinking with an iguana.
0: Okay. All right, man. Stick around when we come back. How long is Chris Brown going to have to face this backlash? We're going to talk about it. And we want to hear what you think. 866-HUSTLE-8, 866-487-8538. That's on the way.
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0: Columbus, what's going on? It's Nails from the Midday Kickback. Let's check out that commute.
1: Good morning. This report of Columbus area traffic sponsored by Audible. Construction is underway on I-70 West side. Between Hilliard Rome and 142, you'll find lane closures through July of next year. Bryce Road over I-70 remains under construction there. You're reduced to three lanes until next year. Downtown, we're looking good on 33 through Canal Winchester, no delays. And checking 71 North and South, trouble-free. In North Linden, construction continues on East Cook Road. Between Mays and Carl, it's closed for water installation. Also, East Cook between Dresden and Walford is closed. That will go through early November. Taking a look at the Outer Belt, 270 now is trouble-free if you're headed in that direction. Audible makes traffic less of an annoyance and more of an opportunity for another chapter. 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
10: Gotta get back to my business. It's the

0: can't knock the hustle. Wow. Let's go.
1: It's the morning hustle. Yeah. Let's get to it, man. How long should Chris Brown continue to face backlash? We just told you David Dennis Jr., who's a journalist from Anscape, which is the platform, called him out. You know what I mean? To say people are still supporting him, although he has this history of abuse. He claims that he's continuing to abuse women as well. Chris Brown said, not so fast. Show the receipts if you got them.
2: Right.
1: You know
2: Chris Brown got like four girlfriends right now, and he ain't abusing none of them.
1: But I guess the question is, like, you know, people are going to support Chris Brown, and there's going to be people that never will support Chris Brown again. But how long should he continue to face backlash? Is it warranted? Should it be something that's continuous?
2: I don't believe it should be. I mean, I think two things could be true. I think that he can be and have a temper and be somewhat violent at times or whatever times he has been. But I do think you could still be great in the sense of being a great performer, being a great artist, making great contributions to your community. And he does both. So, I mean, he has the history with Rihanna. So we know he's done that. But if you're getting honored for being a great artist and that happened when you were 19 years old, I don't know, maybe it could be a mistake. I've been in an abusive relationship before. I've forgiven the person and I move forward. I didn't every time they open their mouth say, yo, but you da da da, you know, I moved forward from it. So that's a choice that I chose.
1: I just think he should have just really changed how he presented himself in the public so he wouldn't still be facing a lot of the scrutiny.
3: He being who he is, though. I mean, then if he changed, then he's changing for us, and that's not who he really is.
1: No, but even all that stuff with Carucci after the fact, and even the stuff with him always, like, having these angry outbursts, you know what I'm saying? Like, it definitely makes people continue to think that you're still that person that you are.
2: I think with Carucci, he seemed a little desperate to get his relationship back, but it didn't give me abusive. Me personally,
3: I'm just not going out the way to try to counsel this dude putting out videos. If people want to still go around him, that's on y'all. If me personally, if I get around Chris Brown, I'll probably be a little bit distant. I don't want to be around your dog too close. I don't want to be not, like you. If this is the history, you got to start checking the people that's around him that y'all want to get close to him.
1: Yeah,
2: but I also feel like a lot of these people have backgrounds and they have things that go on in their life personally, but they're still praised and nobody says anything. Some of the people you're praising are child molesters, like Donald Trump, who's been linked to Epstein, who we already know was a pedophile. You know, people will champion Donald Trump. They will champion Elvis Presley, who married a 14-year-old girl, like, and call him the king, and there's no backlash for that.
1: I mean,
2: so I think because he's a black man, it's just taken a little different.
1: I mean, no, there is one thing. We've visited this conversation, you know, repeatedly over time about whether or not you can separate the art from the person. You know what I'm saying? And we've seen, like you said, Donald Trump, that's a real thing. R. Kelly is always going to have people that support him. There's people that have done things that were terrible things, but they always... or they're going to have people that support them. You know what I mean? There's so many people in this world. You're going to have supporters. You're going to have detractors. And these things are going to constantly become part of the conversation.
2: And I think it's fair. You don't have to be everybody's fan. Like, if you don't rock with that person and other people do, allow them. I mean, they got the free will to rock with those people. Just don't associate with them.
3: If they want to go to the concert, again, this dude, whoever this journalist is, and other people that put out videos or try to say, don't buy his tickets. It's like, I don't have the energy for that.
2: Me neither. Right.
3: Like, if people want to go support that man, let them do what they do. I'm not going all out the way to try to cancel
2: him. The only person I'm rallying against is Donald Trump.
1: I'm not going out my way to try to cancel him, but I do think it's fair criticism.
3: But, okay, here's the thing.
2: But why are you trying to stop other people from listening?
3: Here's the only difference from Donald Trump. Donald Trump is influencing people to do, like, crazy stuff. Like, his influence.
2: Exactly.
3: Chris Brown don't bother nobody.
2: Exactly.
3: Chris Brown don't talk about nobody. He don't tell you to go vote. He don't tell you to do anything. He just does his music. That's the kind of difference.
2: Y'all still call R. Kelly the king of R&B, and he's in jail for charges.
3: Well, he went over there to Africa and told them people, if you have your passport, did you get your shot?
1: Did you get your shot? All right. He should have been canceled. 866-487-8538. How long should Chris Brown face the backlash? Is it warranted, or should people get over it? Let's take it to the phone lines, man. 866-HUSTLE-8, 866-487-8538. Nicole from Indy, what do you say?
4: I totally agree with Lori jail, and at the end of the day, Rihanna went right back to him. Yes, he done what he done, and there's so many people that are out in the same business that's doing the same thing. It hasn't been caught. And that was so many years ago, but it has not stopped his money, and I'm going to support him. I'm going to support R. Kelly because all them little girls' parents was with them when that was going on, so they need to be in jail with him.
1: Let's keep it going. Eric in D.C., what do you say?
5: Yeah, I just wanted to say that, you know, it's unfortunate that people experience certain things in their life and they be still, you know, held to a standard of others not agreeing with them. But he was a kid, and I don't think that he should still be, you know, penalized for that.
1: All right, man. Stick around. When we come back, our Hustle of the Week right now is doing great things, supporting people that are homeless and things of that nature. And we want to introduce you to her and everything that she's got going on. Join us in just a few minutes. Taylor Thompson is pulling up on us on a Morning Hustle show. That's up next.
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0: 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L'Oreal's here, Alton Walker's here, Kyle Santillan, I'm here, it's the Morning Hustle.
1: Yeah, and if you want some money, y'all, go text CASH, C-A-S-H, to 71007. We'll give you 10 questions, 60 seconds. When you get them all right, you'll walk away a thousand air. Yeah, I like mean, y'all have at least a thousand. That makes you a thousand air.
0: All right, man, stick around. When we come back, our Hustle of the Week right now is doing great things, supporting people that are homeless and things of that nature. And we want to introduce you to her and everything that she's got going on. Join us in just a few minutes. Taylor Thompson is pulling up on us on a Morning Hustle show. That's up next.
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9: Good morning. Murder charges against a North Olmsted teen.

0: accused of killing his brother are being dropped. Police say 18-year-old Amin Faraj fatally shot 22-year-old Abdullah Faraj on September 16th while defending his mother from an attack. I'm Liz Kennedy on Power 107.5 106.3.
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8: Morning Hustle in the building, baby. It's L'Oreal, Kyle Santilli, and Alton Walker. And we got a guest today doing amazing things, helping people in the community, especially those that are facing homelessness. The unhoused situation is kind of crazy. And she's here today to tell us all about what she's doing and how you might be able to help out. Miss Taylor Thompson is in the
9: building. Thank you for having me.
8: Thank you for being here. Thank you for what you do.
6: Right.
8: Yeah. So for the people that don't know, you're the Director of Development for, how do you say it,
9: Zabin Parity Center.
8: Zabin Parity Center. That's in Atlanta, Georgia, for everybody listening nationwide. And for the people that aren't familiar, what is it that you do there?
9: I'm a director of development, so I secure resources for our shelter. Zabin Parity Center is an emergency shelter. We provide housing for those who are experiencing homelessness. And so what I do is I literally secure financial resources, donations, so like in-kind goods and volunteers.
8: But you have a special aspect to yours too, being that your center is for couples.
9: Yes.
8: How does that work?
9: So we serve adults who are partnered with one another. You just have to self-identify. And so how it works is, you know, we might get a call from an outreach team who is at another shelter, and they're, you know, they have two people, and so they'll send them to us.
6: And I'm pretty sure there's some type of ignorance where some people just think, well, it's two of y'all. Shouldn't it be easier? Yeah. Or there shouldn't be. Y'all shouldn't be able to be together because it's two of y'all.
9: Yeah, there are so many reasons that keep us from permanent housing. It could be a health crisis, you know, just a loss of income. It just takes one paycheck. So, yeah, there are so many things.
10: I had the opportunity to stop by because I wanted to see for myself what was going on, and I was very impressed of what y'all are doing there. And so that's why I was like, man, we got to bring you in. And then the stuff that you were telling me about, you know, this is like, it's only four shelters in the country that shelters couples.
9: Yes, exactly. We're the only couple shelter in Georgia and one of four in the country.
8: And when you spoke to the fact that you guys are always raising money, from what I understand, Lighting the Way Home is an event that you guys have coming
9: up. Yeah, we have a trivia night coming up.
8: Yeah, tell people about that, how they can help out.
9: So we're having a trivia night at Lady Bird Grove Mess Hall on the Beltline, and it's in support of renovating our kitchen. So when we moved into our facility,
10: that woman looked like she can cook.
6: Okay. You so greedy.
9: We're so funny. But yes, Karen, she can cook. But essentially our kitchen was designed for a seasonal shelter, you know, 30 years ago, and now we're doing 30,000 meals a year. And so we really need, like, we need to retrofit our kitchen to be able to serve the amount that we're serving. And so we're using our fundraiser to raise funds. We're having a trivia night. It's going to be fun.
10: When is it?
9: It's next Monday.
10: Who's hosting? I want to come. I mean, who's, y'all got to host?
6: He wants to host it.
10: I'll come too.
9: I would very much love to have you.
10: Well, I'm there.
9: Okay.
10: I'm there.
8: Okay. It's nice.
10: It's Monday the 20th. I'm there.
9: Monday the 28th.
10: I'm there.
9: Yes, at 5 p.m.
10: So pull up on me, because I'm going to be there too.
6: Okay. I love it.
9: Perfect. Yeah. Will you host?
10: I didn't even have to ask me. I'm hosting.
8: Yeah, I'm in.
6: Yeah, sure. We all got to do our part, and we respect everything that you got going on, and we appreciate everything you got going on.
8: No doubt.
6: Our Hustle of the Week.
8: Let everybody know before you go, man, how can they follow up with you, whether it's Instagram, a website, or, you know, if they want to reach out and donate or whatever.
9: Yeah, if they want to donate, whether or not it's their time or money, you can go to zabinparitycenter.org, and on the top left-hand corner, you have a donate symbol. You can also always reach me, tthompson@zabinparitycenter.org, rather. I'm always accepting volunteers.
8: Absolutely. All right, Ms. Taylor Thompson, we appreciate you so much. Keep up the good work. Thank you for being
10: down,
8: awesome.
10: Yeah. I don't even know what he gonna be doing.
6: He's trying to get a plate.
11: Morning Hustle.
12: You ain't even telling me what to say, though.
13: Exactly. Right there.
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13: Where you going?

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1: You locked in with us, baby. We're holding it down for you. It's the Morning Hustle. L'Oreal, Kyle Santillan, Alton Walker.
2: The One Voyage Cruise is going down. 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I know you like Rick Ross, T.I., LaToya Luckett. Well, go see them perform in the Bahamas with us, okay? 214-495-1963 and use that code TMH.
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1: baby.
2: Because we said F.U.
1: You've been dealing with the BS all week. 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
19: Columbus, what's going on? It's Nails from the Midday Kickback. Let's check out that commute.
20: 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On I-70 West Side, you've got construction between Hilliard Rome and 142. You've got lane closures each way through next summer, but no delays at this time. Checking 270, the Outer Belt, and I-670 looking good there. On 71 North and South, no current delays. In Orient, Young Road is closed between Rush and Zuber. Zuber Road is closed between Young and Seeds Road. That'll go until November. In Amanda, we have a closure of US 22 between County Road 12, 16th Road, and Amanda Northern Road. That's scheduled to go through the fall. Looking good this morning on 315 with no delays, but southbound on 315, the ramp to the downtown split, I-70 and 71 East is closed for construction. Audible makes traffic less of an annoyance and more of an opportunity for another chapter. Audible, stories that speak to you. 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
23: 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It's the

0: 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Be careful when you dumping your action. 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The streets raise me, I'm a hoe.
1: Before streaming, we had CDs. Let's wipe this one off. Power throwback.
2: Yeah. T.I.P. Yeah. Hey, Shadow, why you gotta act like that?
3: I'm saying,
2: I'm just trying to be nice to you.

let's get the party started. 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That's when I knew that your heart was starring. Friends to lovers need a part to star in. Like, wait, babe, let me

0: What a hustle, baby, is L'Oreal. Kyle Santilli and Elton Walker in the building.
1: That's right. The One Voyage Cruise is going down in October. That's like next week. Don't miss the boat. 214-495-1963. Use that code TMH. We got to get our last bit of fun out for the summer, y'all. So make sure you come so you can see us broadcast live every morning. Rick Ross and T.I. are partying with us in Bimini, and you can be partying too. 214-495-1963. That code is TMH.
0: No doubt. All right, today, man, back by popular demand, we about to get into this FU Friday. You call us up.
1: Yeah.
0: You say FU to my whatever favorite and whoever you want to send it out to. Huh? 866-HUSTLE-8-866.
1: There'll be somebody in the room.
0: 487-8538. Does anybody in here want to put one out there real quick?
2: You better not say me.
1: Okay,
2: Gloria.
1: Then no.
0: Let's go to the phone lines, man. FU Friday. Who's next?
3: This is Gigi from Philly, and I want to say FU to these people that park in the street, in the middle of the street when it's parked on both sides. They just sit in the street. Like ain't nowhere, everybody got nowhere to go but down.
0: FU! Who's next?
4: Hey, my name's Kashida, caller from Anderson, Indiana.
0: Yeah, yeah.
4: I just wanted to call and say, F my baby daddy.
0: Hey.
4: F my baby daddy, yeah!
0: She's wrong for that, though. Who's next?
5: My name is Alma Abreu from Fort Worth, Texas, the Poly area. I want to just say, those people who stole my packages that I had delivered while I was at work. They've been stealing my packages for the last week, and that's just sorry to steal children's gifts off of porches.
1: Hey.
5: You gotta watch out for those porch pirates, because they're some sorry son of a...
1: F you!
5: Thank you, and I love your morning show.
0: We love you too, man. F them porch pirates,
1: yeah,
0: man!
1: Yeah!
0: All right, man, keep it going. If you got one, 866-HUSTLE-8.
1: That's crazy.
0: 866-417-8538. Or if you want to download that Morning Hustle app, you can shoot us a voice note that way, all right? Stick around. We're going to get into the lowdown coming up next.
1: And Judge Judy is saying, if you don't like it, go back to where you came from, okay? We're talking all about it coming up in the lowdown.
0: That's on the way.
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0: can't knock the hustle. Wow.
1: Let's go. It's the Morning Hustle.
2: Yeah. Boat gang is in the building, baby. It's the Morning Hustle. L'Oreal, Kyle Santillan, Alton Walker.
3: 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It's some dope performances,
2: yes.
3: Good food, a great time. You can have an affair on the boat, right, Alton?
2: Like don't worry about it, bro. We don't know. That's accusations and hearsay.
3: Oh, no, I was there, and I know what happened, and people had affairs. And if you want to have an affair, you could come, too. OneVoyageCruise.com. It should be a time. Put in that code TMH. I'm glad I'm a faithful woman now. You'll never see me doing anything like that.
2: You should sue, bro. She didn't use the word.
3: Can't sue for the truth.
2: She didn't use the word allegedly.
3: Because it's not alleged.
2: All right, the lowdown is coming up next, man. Make sure y'all stick around for that. What you got going on?
3: Well, if he wants to sue me, how about you take me to court? Judge Judy is doing nothing right now but running her mouth. And I'll tell you why people are big mad at her also. A former NFL player is sharing his testimony, and the crazy thing is he can't even talk. We'll speak all about it coming up in the lowdown.
2: That's going down in 10 minutes. Don't move.
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1: 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On the roads, it's a smooth drive on 70 East and 70 West in that construction zone between Hilliard Rome and 142 on 70 West side. No current delays on Bryce Road over I-70. You're down to three lanes for road work. Checking 33 on your trip through Canal Winchester. No delays. 746 closed in Caledonia between Marion Williamsport and Whetstone River Road. In Pickaway County, construction continues on 188 between Bollinger Pontius Road and 674. You'll find some lane restrictions there. 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

0: 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Yeah, you got the lowdown.
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2: NFL alumni speaks out. It's pretty sad.
3: Very, very sad. And we'll get to that in just a second. First, Judge Judy said, go back to where y'all came from.
2: Yeah, okay.
4: I consider America my home. I think that it's the greatest country in the world. If you don't like this country, go somewhere else. Don't come to the greatest country in the world, the most successful country in the world, and say, I want to change it.
3: Aren't we the most successful? And what happened to freedom of speech? You're a judge.
2: Right.
3: And should know exactly what that is. I mean, I understand, like, her whole goal is to...

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4: I'm good with that. Anyway, Antonio Brown almost popped somebody in their damn head. This happened at that boxing fight. Aiden Ross's, remember, in Miami, May of 2025. He said he was protecting himself when these guys, I guess, or this guy tried to attack him. Yeah. Well, he was facing 30 years with a mandatory 20.
5: That's wild.
4: But apparently he said they offered him a deal he couldn't refuse, and he accepted aggravated assault, and now he only has probation. Who knows what he had to do to get in that situation. Last but not least, Chris Johnson, a former NFL player. Now, he spoke out not too long ago about his diagnosis with ALS, but how quickly it has turned. Now, he's at the point where he's no longer able to speak. He needs a CPAP machine to breathe. Ooh. The way that he is speaking is through an eye-controlled tablet. Ooh. And him and his wife, Brittany, they are sitting down to talk about the diagnosis and just how serious this is.
6: ALS has taken away a lot of my independence, especially with my arms and hands. So I need help with things I never would have thought twice about before.
4: His wife is now his full-time caretaker. He can barely do anything for himself. ALS is a disease that destroys the motor neurons in your brain and in your spine.
5: Right.
4: So you can't control pretty much anything. So be careful who you marry, right? Because imagine if he married a woman that was just with him for the NFL career and the money.
5: These Instagram chicks would never stick around.
4: This is what I'm saying. And she's saying she feels like it's her calling. And it was her calling to take care of him.
5: For better or for worse.
4: And listen, hand and foot, she is helping her husband. They have 4 kids on top of that. Ooh. I just couldn't imagine. So we do want to send some love out to their family dealing with this difficult time. There's no cure for this disease. He's not blaming football. His kids do play football. But he did tell them it may be a risk. I'm L'Oreal. That's the lowdown. You can follow me at Stein L'Oreal, L-O-R-E-L, or Morning Hustle Show.
5: All right, just stick around. Coming up next, Santa Lee Survey. This one says, if you're stressed out, it might be because of your damn job.
4: Mm-hmm.
5: I'll let you know. I'll give you the numbers when we come back. Don't move.
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1: All right, let's get to the Santilli survey, baby. Does your work environment negatively impact your mental health? How many people do y'all feel like say yeah? They said they did a poll, right? And what percentage do you think of the people say yes? L'Oreal?
2: Me?
1: No. Like 100%, 10%. Oh. Like, what percentage?
2: Maybe like 85.
1: Damn, 85. Alta, how many you say?
3: 60.
1: 37% of adults say that their work environment negatively affects their mental health. 37%. Now, here's where it changes a little bit. They said there's a certain group of people they call that have high psychiatric capital. These are people that are typically hopeful people. They're efficient people, resilient people, and they have optimism. Those people say only 24% of them say their work environment negatively affects their mental health.
2: I mean, sometimes I come in here and I'm like, maybe they won't come to work. And then like,
1: you know what?
2: I'm real positive. And then I walk in and here y'all are.
1: There you go, man. Today's Santilli survey is the Harris poll on behalf of the American Psychiatric Association. Let's keep it moving, man. Coming up next, Alton's going to let us know why
4: God ain't pleased.
3: Yeah, there's a new law Kyle may not like. There's another legend in the hospital.
2: Whoa.
3: And there's a funeral home that is catching backlash. Yeah, God ain't pleased at none of this.
1: We get to that in 10 minutes. Don't move.
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12: 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The Blue Jackets continue the preseason with a 3-0 win over the Penguins at Nationwide Arena. 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
3: God ain't pleased.
4: Yep, let's get on into it. Listen, this first story I don't like, and I don't think Kyle gonna like.
2: Uh-oh, what is this?
4: But there's a new law in 2026 that is requiring adults under 5'2" to wear booster seats.
5: You are hilarious.
2: I saw that. That ain't true.
4: God ain't pleased, Kyle. So me and L'Oreal, we gonna get you one for Christmas.
2: Yeah, I'm not that short.
5: Yes, you are.
4: Another legend is hospitalized. He goes by the name Lionel Richie. And God ain't pleased. Like I said before, these people need to sit down. Gladys Knight, I'm sorry. You ain't gonna like this, L'Oreal. Stevie Wonder. No, he need to go ahead and count
5: his... Okay, now ain't nothing wrong with me. The audience was with him the other day.
4: I don't
5: want
4: to see nothing like this going on and he mess around and get hospitalized. This is getting out of hand. Lionel Richie, you and Earth, Wind & Fire. Matter of fact, Earth, Wind & Fire need to change their name to Bed Bath & Beyond because y'all need to take y'all ass.
2: You sending them to bed?
4: Take their ass off.
5: You leave them alone.
4: So I was on all night long. No.
5: All
4: a
5: night.
4: A few minutes.
5: No.
4: That's what it need to be. Real quick, I want to send a prayer out to the 13 people that stole the chicken in Memphis.
5: Okay.
4: And God ain't pleased.
2: Yeah.
4: We're praying for you. So Javante, Robert, Contrarius, Samuel, John, Rico, Davion, Trishon, Robert,
5: myself, I'm done with you.
4: Jesse.
5: Ain't nobody got
4: Alexis,
5: time for
4: we putting y'all on our prayer list.
2: What?
4: And just let me know where the chicken at.
5: No.
4: All right. Last but not least, Hutch's Funeral Home in Detroit. And God ain't pleased for you mixing up Kimberly Moore. This was the mother that they cremated. But then what they did was they took a body, put a wig on her, did her makeup and everything, and acted like this was these people mama.
5: Ooh. Why they did that?
4: And the daughter was able to identify her mama by the mole on her toe. Now, I don't know why she couldn't identify her mama by her face, but that's nothing near here.
5: Maybe they looked alike.
4: Maybe they did, but I will say
6: makeup,
4: this.
6: Yeah.
4: This was like a Tyler Perry movie, but y'all should have known this place was janky. Y'all got to start looking and researching these doggone funeral homes. Like, for real. Y'all going up in these funeral homes, the hearse got a Uber tag on it, the couch still got plastic on it like you at your grandma's house, the fans, the church fans still got Martin Luther King on it, and I found out at this funeral home, the founder is 99 years old and still working. He need to sit his ass down somewhere.
5: I mean, he probably live there.
4: No.
5: He about to live there permanently.
2: A lot of times they do live upstairs.
4: But he need to, they said, and then they said, this just what I heard.
5: I know this ain't about to be true.
4: Well, it ain't true, but I'm going to say it anyway. They said the man brought the ashes out in his hand and poured it like it was powder sugar.
2: Okay. They say, here go your mama.
5: He said, LeBron.
4: Like, let's...
2: That's messed up.
4: That's the God ain't pleased.
2: Oh, my God.
4: I ain't saying no more.
2: Oh, my God.
4: Ah, that girl crazy. Look, anyway, man, we send the condolences out. On a serious note, we send the condolences to that family. And we pray that y'all figure out what's going on, because that is very messed up. All right, that's a God ain't pleased. And don't forget, we got the Get Up and Hustle Comedy Tour coming to a city near you. You got to pull up on me and my boy Griff. We're pulling up in D.C. October 4th. Richmond, we're pulling up October 11th at the Richmond Funny Bone. And then October 18th, we at the Raleigh Improv. You already know I'm feeling good. It's Friday, so I want to give a pair of tickets to each city. All you got to do is comment on my last post, tell me where you're from, and tag the person you want to come with. And we're going to choose the winners from the comments to see who's going to win these pair of tickets. Make sure you follow me, Alton Walker Show.
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0: Okay, you ready to go now,
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0: Well, I'll tell you what. We're going to give you a second to get your phone together, but when we come back, La Brea is going to try her luck with that $1,000 cash grab, man. Y'all don't move.
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10: 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In Columbus area, traffic this hour on I-70 east side. If you're heading westbound, traffic is slow now between Miller and Kelton Avenue and I-71 in the east split. Then on 70 west side eastbound, you'll find delays there between 270 and Hague. Also, it's slow on 71 south side for traffic heading northbound, seeing delays now between Greenlawn Avenue and 315. On 315 north and south, we're looking good, checking 33 through Canal Winchester, no current delays. And on 104, we are problem free. On Bryce Road over I-70, construction continues and the road is reduced to three lanes that will go into 2027. 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
1: 60 seconds.
3: Time for that $1,000 cash grab. Wanna hustle in the building and on the line out of Garfield Heights. La Brea's on the line.
4: Yeah.
5: Hey, y'all.
3: How La you
4: Brea,
3: doing?
4: Are you smart? Yes. Y'all don't remember that?
5: I mean, I'm just a little smart.
3: If you had to guess how many you're going to get right today out of 10, how many would you say?
5: Ooh, okay. So, I'm going to say 7. But I'm going for the 10, though.
4: Oh, yeah. Let's go for the 10.
3: Going for the 10.
6: Yeah.
3: All right. Let's break it down for you. You got 60 seconds to answer 10 questions. For every correct answer, we'll give you $10. But if you get all 10 right, you win $1,000. If you don't know an answer, you can say pass. We'll come back to that question as long as we have time. Make sure the answer you give is the one that you want, because we have to go with your first response. And our judges, Big Med, don't play about that, okay?
5: All right.
3: We want to hook you up with a free answer. Lo, what you got for?
4: That answer is going to be the Pacific.
6: Look, I'm going to tell you now, if you don't win this $1,000.
5: So you
6: could have
5: gave me a math answer.
6: Oh, she wanted a math answer. Oh, yeah, you
4: I
6: probably may
4: like
6: be right.
4: She don't need it. Just get you a piece of paper.
6: But yeah, now that you said that, you're not going to get this $1,000.
4: Nah, she's
5: I know. It's okay.
4: She'll be good. She just needs a little piece of scrap paper.
6: She said
5: you know where I got my pen and pencil ready.
4: Look, then you're going to be good. Okay. I promise
6: That's
4: you.
6: That's how you know she listens. Like, you should have gave me a math question.
4: That's hilarious.
3: All right, well, let's go ahead and get to it. Here's the deal, La Brea. I got 60 seconds on the clock. If you're ready, say, I'm ready, Kyle.
5: I'm ready, Kyle.
3: Clock begins at 3, 2, 1. Here we go.
4: Leave her alone.
3: What is 150 divided by 3?
5: 150 divided by 3, 50.
3: Spell the word cookie.
5: C-O-O-K-I-E.
3: Which instrument family does the violin belong to? String, brass, or percussion?
5: String.
3: What's the capital city of the state of Indiana?
5: Indianapolis.
3: What do we call the frozen solid form of water?
5: Ice.
3: How many total days are in one single week? Is it 5, 7, or 10?
5: 7.
3: Solve this math problem. What is 12 times 5 plus 15?
6: Yep.
5: Hold on, wait. You said, say that again?
3: 12 times 5 plus 15.
6: You writing it down, too.
5: 35.
3: What's the largest ocean on planet Earth?
5: Pacific.
3: Which of these numbers is an even number? 7, 10, or 13?
5: 10.
3: Who was the first president of the United States?
5: George Washington.
6: Yeah! Oh, y'all get it one more time.
4: She didn't even have faith in herself.
3: That's right. You just won $1,000, La Brea.
4: No, we got to give you 70 because you said you only
6: you
4: was going to get 70.
6: So we
4: right?
6: Gonna just
5: no,
6: gonna,
5: yeah. No, don't treat me like that.
6: You don't want 30, so we just give.
3: She did say she was going to go for the 10.
4: She said she didn't want my answer. Take that answer back.
3: Hilarious.
5: Okay.
3: La Brea, you took a couple of seconds and got that math problem right. That was the winner right there.
4: Yes, it was. That was what she was scared of, math.
6: Man.
5: I told y'all I got a thing. I got to carry the 1.
6: You got to carry the 1.
4: No, that's right. Well, look, it's adding up now because you got $1,000.
3: That's right, baby.
5: I got $1,000.
3: Yeah.
6: Did you just figure that out?
5: I did. I'm sorry.
4: Oh, my God. We were, like, screaming and
3: what
4: everything.
3: What is going on, man? What do you want to do?
4: No, hold on. No, she didn't. Give it to me.
3: What you going to do with that $1,000, babe? What you going to do with it?
5: I'm jumping up and down right now.
3: What you gonna do with the
4: she
3: money?
4: She don't want it. She don't want it.
7: Obviously.
5: Man, I'm about to spend this on my husband. He's the best. So he getting all his money.
4: Oh,
5: money.
4: Why
3: you do it?
6: Why you do it?
4: I want to hear what y'all signs are. What's the compatibility out there? What's your sign? What's his?
5: He's an Aries and I'm a Leo.
3: Come
5: so,
3: on,
5: you know,
3: Aries.
5: Typically we don't work, but we everything together.
3: Come on, Aries.
4: Damn. The Aries is winning today.
6: I know what he did.
3: Aries deserve all the money.
6: Yeah.
3: That's right.
4: He must have put it down.
6: He had to put it down. He had to put it down last night.
3: And Aries. And Aries always put it down.
4: Hell no, no.
6: He had to put it down last night, man.
5: He is that good.
4: Okay.
6: She's too happy. She is too.
5: And thank y'all for calling me back, too. Word to my mama. Thank y'all for calling me back.
4: I hear that in a minute.
3: All right, look.
5: I went cooking.
3: Hustlers, we got a winner
4: she
3: today.
4: She did hang up on us at
3: we
4: first.
3: We got a congratulator. Representing out of Garfield Heights, La Brea, congratulations. You just won $1,000. Okay.
5: And thank y'all. And also, could y'all mute me? I need to update my address with y'all, too. I need my
3: We'll get to all of that. We'll get to all of that. Any last minute shout-outs before you go?
5: I want to give the biggest shout-out to my husband, Michael McCollins. He's the best man in the freaking world. And my kids, Kaden and Kylan Curry.
4: I love him. May this kind of love find me. Oh, except for the part of giving him my money.
3: There you have it. Y'all want to get down with the cash grab and win like La Brea? Yes. Text the word cash to 71007. You could be up next on The Morning Hustle.
0: It's The Morning Hustle.

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4: Yeah. 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Morning hustle in the building, baby. It's L'Oreal, Kyle Santillan, Elton Walker.
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4: All right, man, y'all stick around. That lowdown is on the way. L'Oreal, what you got for us?
0: Well, this man is saying the buck stops here, but let's see if a judge agrees with him. Also, if you are a fan of amusement park rides, you might want to stop being one. Ooh. And I'll tell you why coming up in the lowdown.
4: That's going down in 10 minutes. Don't move.
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0: Columbus, what's going on? It's Nails from the Midday Kickback. Let's check out that commute.
1: Good morning. This report of Columbus traffic is sponsored by Taco Bell. We are watching a problem along the north outer belt, I-270 south near 161. Got an accident blocking the right lane. There's slow traffic on 70 east side westbound between Miller and Kelton and the east split. Then we have an accident on the exit ramp there on 70 east side westbound on that ramp that connects to northbound 270. The crash is just adding to the delays in the area. Now, if you're traveling 670, heading eastbound, it's slow now between 315 and 3rd and 4th. On 670 west, you'll find slow traffic there between I-71 and 3rd and 4th Street. The Crispy Chicken Crunch Wrap Slider is back, this time with Hidden Valley Diablo Ranch inside at participating U.S. Taco Bell locations for a limited time only and while supplies last. I'm Indira Ron.
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closer. Q in the face, heavy on the backside. If you don't get it, baptized. Get your out my face, I don't want them. But if I did,

0: L'Oreal has the lowdown.
1: Yeah, you got the
2: lowdown. On the morning hustle.
3: What does it even mean when people say the buck stops here? Who's buck?
4: It's his buck, and he gives a buck or two. And we'll get to that in just a second. First, if you are a thrill seeker and roller coasters are your thing, you might want to think again, okay? It's so weird because just yesterday I was like thinking about going to a theme park. Then I saw this story and I was like, maybe I'm beyond that age. Okay, so Six Flags has a roller coaster by the name of X2 Coaster at Magic Mountain in LA. And apparently several people have complained, including three new lawsuits that have been filed, blaming brain injuries. Now, One person is even in a vegetated state, like behind the ride. It happened directly after they got off. One woman was just like staring blankly, mouth open, and collapsed. She needed emergency brain surgery. Another person, a 25-year-old girl, she had to have massive brain surgery directly after riding the ride. And another man, that's the person that's vegetated. Then there's also a man who needed multiple brain surgeries and can no longer practice law, said that he misses half of the conversations he's in. Hundreds of people have come forward and said they also have suffered from this ride. The ride has since been shut down, but they explained it as being a daredevil experience. So they're like, oh, well, that should be enough. Do you think that would have made a big difference?
5: Well, first of all, I want to say thank you, L'Oreal.
4: What?
5: I'm so excited to take my nephew to Six Flags tomorrow. Oh, I'm super excited. Thank you so much.
4: You were the reason why I was thinking about going, and then I saw this, and I was like,
5: dang, I was like, I'm excited to take my nephew, bro. Okay.
4: Y'all better go to Dave and Buster's.
3: At least this is only that one particular amusement park, though, right? That one ride.
4: I don't know. Well, we seen something else happen where the guy fell off the ride. It was a young kid. Okay. Remember that? Okay, right. Yeah. Have fun tomorrow, Alton. Yay.
6: Happy birthday, nephew.
4: Yeah, well, first comes love, then comes marriage. They're saying Ari the Don and Moneybagg Yo have tied the knot in a private Muslim ceremony, Islamic ceremony. The two of them have yet to confirm it.

0: But she did speak out on saying that they had wedding plans. His birthday just passed, mm-hmm. and everybody has been congratulating them. They did post up a picture. Both of them had on white. Okay. She was covered, all covered. And everybody's saying that they tied the knot. So congratulations to them as a baby next, because they say babies come after marriage. And Scarlett has popped out, and people are saying, did she have a secret baby? This is weird, maybe. Now, in December of 2024, she posted a baby bump, but some people thought it was just, remember, so did Glorilla around that time, like a bunch of girls was doing that. She popped up with a baby, and the baby looked like hers. Now, she also posted her brother and said, my brother's the best dad ever. So people are a little confused. She called themselves twins. They don't know whether or not that's her child or his, but they're congratulating her underneath the post. So if she is a new mom, congratulations, but she ain't gonna be making bank like this one. Bonnie Blue, an influencer, is selling the rights to name her baby. She is at $1.2 million right now in an online crypto casino. Her name is Bonnie Blue, and she said you can name her child whatever you want, as long as you got the money.
1: That's crazy.
0: You think so?
1: Absolutely.
0: So there's one name proposed, and it's LooksMax. And it's $1 million they put up to try to name the baby that. Another one wanted to name the baby Group Project, but they only put up $750,000.
1: See, that's why you can't do stuff like this. Because the names are going to be outrageous.
0: Dumb bitch.
1: See what I'm saying?
0: As a mom.
1: Right.
0: Like, you cannot do the middle name. And is she really that dumb, though? Because she about to make money.
1: I know, but your child has to grow up with that. Nah, man. You can't do that.
0: I would do it and let them change their name. Last but not least, Maverick Carter. It looks like he wants to change his child support amount. Okay, look at this, y'all. Maverick Carter, who is a longtime business partner and friend of LeBron James, has this nasty-ass court battle with his ex, Crystal Streets, over their 18-year-old daughter because he is currently paying $25,000 a month. What the baby mama is saying is, until the 18-year-old graduates, she actually wants $35,000. Okay, she's saying because of the school and all that good stuff, she feels as though she's entitled to get that money. He wants to pay zero.
1: I mean, she's getting a lot of money for doing nothing.
0: She's 18 years old. And you know, certain states, 18, that's it. You ain't got to pay no more.
2: Right.
0: What the hell are they buying over
1: nothing.
0: There?
1: Nothing. This is what we be talking about.
0: No, with that, I will have to say I agree. This girl should have a job paying for herself.
1: Most people don't make that much money in a salary a year.
0: Right. Well, he's LeBron's friend. You know he making bank. I'm L'Oreal. That's the lowdown. You can follow me at Star and L'Oreal, L-O-R-E-L, or Moana Hustle Show. And I'm not even going to say it's crazy. I think it's just a bit greedy.
1: Yeah. All right, y'all stick around, man. We're so excited. Of course, A Different World is back in a new way. And we're talking to the cast, original cast and new cast when we come back. Make sure y'all stick around.
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1: My man. Get up.
0: Wake up, wake up. Morning Hustle in the Building, baby. It's L'Oreal, Kyle, Santillan, Alton Walker.
1: Absolutely. We have money for you, okay? $1,000 text cash. 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You'll walk away with that $1,000. 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
0: No doubt. All right, stick around, man. It's all about A Different World coming back. We got stars of the show joining us. Of course, Cree Summer will be here. Elijah Kai and Malia Joy Moon will be joining us in just a matter of minutes. It's all about A Different World. That's on the way.
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6: Murder charges against a North Olmsted teen accused of killing his brother are being dropped. Police say 18-year-old Amin Faraj fatally shot 22-year-old Abdullah Faraj on September 16th while defending his mother from an attack. I'm Liz Kennedy on Power 107.5-106.3.
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25: Get up. Wake up, wake up.
0: You know what it is, baby. The Morning Hustle is in the building. L'Oreal, Kyle Santilli, and Alton Walker. We are so excited today,
1: yes,
0: man. We're talking about something that's well overdue, something that we grew up on returning, and we're going to talk all about the reboot of A Different World.
1: We got the OGs and the newbies
0: Exactly. Hey, real quick, man, please give it up for Malia Joy Moon in the building.
26: Good. Thank you for having me.
0: All right, thank you for being here. Miss Elijah Kai.
1: Yeah.
0: Hey.
1: My love sister.
0: And of course, the legend. You know what I'm saying? Somebody that was going to be on a new cast that represented so well on the old cast.
1: Yeah.
0: I don't even like saying old. I'll say original cast.
1: Original.
0: That's right.
1: Old is crazy.
0: That's right. Miss Pre Summer. We appreciate you. Thank y'all for being here, man. Because one thing about us on this show, you know what I'm saying? We're very much in tune to HBCU life.
1: Yes.
0: You know what I'm saying? We're HBCU grads. Hey. We support all of the things that we can. And to see this show come back, it just felt like it was time.
27: What HBCU did everyone go to?
0: I went to Winston-Salem State University in North Carolina.
27: Period.
28: I went to Payne College in Augusta, Georgia.
27: Let's go.
1: And I went to the parties at Howard.
28: Yeah, she's a part of it. She's a part of it.
1: HBCU adjacent.
27: I went to Hillman.
1: Hillman wasn't no joke. That was my first time even knowing about what an HBCU was. And for most of us, a lot of us, that's how we first found out what an HBCU even was. And you did an amazing job, Miss Freddie.
27: Thank you. Thank
1: amazing.
27: You,
1: amazing.
0: Thank
1: yes.
0: You. Yes.
1: Yes.
0: One thing about Cree Summer versus Freddie, I felt like Freddie was a good representation of who you might be as a person. I don't feel like there was much character playing. I felt like, man, I feel like Cree is this elaborate.
1: Well,
27: I think we did have a lot in common. I come from a very activist family. My father was on the very first Greenpeace boat, the Rainbow Warrior. Yeah. He worked for the American Indian Movement. Mm-hmm. And so I grew up with real social conscience awareness. Mm-hmm. And Freddie was the same. I mean, I think I'm a little edgier, not as naive as Winifred, but otherwise I think we both are compassionate about the planet and human beings.
1: Yeah, I love that. And how cool is it that like you made such an impact that you're even mentioning rappers' songs like Kanye West and Spaceship? He said that's a different world, like Cree's son.
27: Yes, yay. And he put that S on there that doesn't exist.
28: Yeah, no S on it.
27: That exactly. Our people love to throw on that S.
28: I know
27: that
28: summers.
27: It's a term of endearment. Black
2: people don't know what S on some.
27: There's nowhere I can go where people don't go, hey,
1: Happy
27: Cree Summers.
1: Yeah, oh my God, that's hilarious.
27: And now I don't say shit. Now
28: you're
27: what's
28: up? Right.
1: Yeah, he shouted out somebody, but that wasn't me.
27: I like it now. I mean, it is because that's what we do when we love somebody.
0: Listen, man, the cast, A Different World on Netflix in the studio with us today. Yo, we're talking about the new show. We're talking about the old legacy and everything in between. Don't go anywhere. It's The Morning Hustle.
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0: Hustle.
1: Morning Hustle in the building, baby. It's L'Oreal, Kyle Santilli, and Alton Walker. You know who else is here? Cree Summer, Elijah Kai, and Malia Joy Moon. They are the cast of the new version of A Different World.
2: When I met Elijah for the first time, I was like immediately like, this girl is a star. I didn't know exactly who she was at the time. I'm like, she act like Pam from Martin. That's what I thought in my mind. But I was like, damn, that's crazy. And when they was like, that's Tashina Arnold's daughter, I was like, now it makes sense. Okay.
3: But she
2: had me in stitches from the beginning, and I'm so proud of her. I'm so happy.
4: I love you.
2: When y'all was on set for your first time, mm-hmm. how was that feeling for you?
4: Honestly, can I be honest? It felt like home already, because we already knew each other, and like, I kid you not, the newbie cast, we like to call ourselves the Big Six.
2: I like that.
4: I kid you not, because we got really close over the chemistry read. And
2: really?
4: I'm telling you, right after the chemistry read, we went out, we had drinks, we had a ball, we talked about God. It was a whole lot that went down the day of the
3: thing.
4: It was a thing. And then ever since then, we always stayed in tune with each other. And then we finally got on set, and it was like, thank God! It was a breath of fresh air. And then to have the OGs come in and embrace us, like, they really embraced us with all your love and gems. And like, I kid you not, being on a set, this is the blackest set I've ever been on in my life.
1: And
4: I say that with the most endearing of terms, because it's like you hardly see a black set, period.
2: Yeah.
4: Where the crew is black, the cast is black, everybody is catering
3: the
4: black.
3: The director, the executive.
4: Exactly. Everybody was black, and it was just beautiful, kind of being amongst your people. You know what I mean?
1: Yeah.
4: It really felt like an HBCU, and it always felt like a family reunion. We having big feasts and whatnot. I'm telling you, we was eating good.
1: Man, it ain't nothing better than the love being shown to HBCUs. A Different World, the new version, is back right now on Netflix, and we got the cast in the building. Don't go anywhere. We got so much more to talk about. Morning Hustle.
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23: 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As you travel the east outer belt, I-270 south before 161, an accident is blocking the right lane. Drivers there are stop and go from Westerville. On I-70 east side westbound, on that ramp that connects to northbound 270, got a crash there on the exit ramp blocking the right lane. Westbound motorists are stop and go from 256. Then on 315 northbound at I-270, the north outer belt, an accident has cleared from the exit ramp there. And as you make the trip along 71 north side, southbound at 11th Avenue, there's an accident over to the right shoulder. 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
1: L'Oreal, Kyle Santillan, Alton Walker, Morning Hustle Show's on and popping. Listen, man, we're talking about a different world. Cree Summer is here. Elijah Kai, Malia, Joy Moon in the building.
2: With the chemistry that you guys have and you're playing roommates on the show.
3: Yes.
4: She can't stand my ass.
3: She can't stand my ass on the show. Girl.
5: Well, you have a tough role, though. Yeah. I mean, you're playing the daughter of Dwayne and Whitley, which is some big shoes to fill. But you've already accomplished so much great things. You've been on Broadway. You've played Alicia Keys in her life story.
6: She won a Tony Award.
5: You won a Tony Award. Exactly. Not just that, but you also won a Grammy Award.
6: A Grammy Award.
5: So is EGOT in the future? Is that what you're aiming for?
3: I set a goal for myself, and it's not locked in stone, but I was like, if I got the two letters right now, God, is this the path you're putting me on? I'm like, maybe.
1: Yeah.
6: Oh, girl, way before 40. Way before 40.
3: I'm 24 tomorrow.
5: Okay, well, you got 2 years, honey.
3: Figure it out.
5: Was it like that on set for y'all? Like, how close they've gotten? Like, was the cast like that with you
6: guys coming
5: up?
6: Oh, Lord. In the original, I took one look at Jasmine Guy and we fell instantly in love.
5: Really? I love that. It is the same man.
6: And I remember I was too young to drink, but I had the most beautiful Harley Davidson Cafe Racer, and I would throw Jazzy on the back, and she would, I don't know if I should say this, but she'd take me to bars, and we would get, you know, nice. And also, I met Kadeem Hardison, my first real boyfriend.
5: Right, y'all met in real life.
7: And what's so crazy, the first episode, that was your crush. Like,
6: you know what was crazy? It was written like that. Freddie was not originally a freedom fighter and who she was.
5: Yeah.
6: She evolved into that. They brought me on because in the first season, Kadeem was kind of a pain in the ass.
5: He was.
6: For Denise.
7: Right.
6: He kind of just followed her around floating on hearts. Mm-hmm. And so they wanted to bring in Freddie to follow Kadeem's character. Yeah. Right. So you get a little taste of
5: like
6: his own
5: paper.
6: Medicine.
5: Right.
6: Yeah.
5: Right.
6: And then as they spoke to me more, they evolved that character.
5: But it went a little too far on camera one time. The two of y'all actually kissed.
3: I saw that.
6: Actually, more than that one time.
5: So y'all kissed several times on camera in the background.
6: If you guys really go home, put your bong up and pay attention. What you'll find is that we kissed several times.
5: No way. And at the time, no one caught that, though.
6: I don't think anyone caught it. I don't even think we caught it.
5: What were y'all thinking?
6: Well, it would be group scenes where we would have to, like, hug and say goodbye. Yeah. And we would kiss. And then we go, okay.
5: Oh, my God. Whoops.
6: Yeah.
5: No, but you did have to find that because Shazai.
6: Yes, I did. Gary Durden, baby. Come on, ladies.
5: I mean, you had him.
6: I mean, he could get you
5: $20,000. Oh, my God.
6: Say a million miles from the ocean.
5: That's not what you said.
6: You guys went too far, too fast.
5: It is hot.
6: No, but he was beautiful.
1: Congratulations, man. We're proud of y'all. Thank you. Netflix. Yes, Netflix. Make sure y'all go watch.
6: Come on.
0: See the whole interview and behind the scenes on our YouTube.

0: 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It's L'Oreal. Kyle Santillan, Alton Walker.
1: And y'all know that we got some money for your pockets. Text cash at CASH to 71007.
0: All right, the weekend is here. You need something to watch. What you got coming up next, Lo?
1: Well, let me tell you something. There's a lot of shows you need to know according to Who Me Lo. And let's just say the love is gone from Love Island. Also, there's a brand new award show. Let's see if you're willing to participate. We'll talk about it coming up in the lowdown.
0: That's in 10 minutes. Don't move.
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17: She biz watches it, so you don't have to.
18: Here are Lowe's shows.
19: Yeah, so I'm going to let you know all the shows you need to know according to Who Me Low. Yeah. And I know y'all been seeing it because it just was announced and it's everywhere. It looks like Jamie Foxx will be having another special, Take Care of Yourself, October the 7th on Hulu. I'm not watching. No? Ask me why.
20: Why?
19: He lied to us on the last one. He said, no more white women. Now he got a white woman pregnant, new baby on the way.
20: He did say that, yeah.
19: So we can't believe nothing he says in this one.
20: Maybe this will be his redemption.
19: We'll see. Speaking of coming back, though, you know what it is. We talked to the stars today. A Different World is finally out on Netflix.
20: Yes.
19: All 8 episodes you can check out right now, and that's what I'm gonna do as soon as I get home, okay? Now, let's talk about some drama, y'all. Y'all know I love me some Love Island, but it looks like the love is gone in this situation. Now, Clark and Taylor, they were like a really prominent couple from last season, season 7, but it looks like the two of them have called it quits now. Yeah. Clark had the whole internet on her side.

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4: Unless you want that man to put his hands back on you. Also, I tried to tell y'all about this a little bit, but I watched this film on Netflix. It is scary as hell. It's called The AI Doc, or How I Became an Apocalypse. How you say that?
5: I don't know what you're trying to say.
4: Yeah, it's basically because you know it's supposed to be like the apocalypse.
5: Yeah.
4: Apocalyptus.
6: Hilarious.
4: You can find it if you just, you know what you're looking for. Mm-hmm. Anyway, it's scary. It talks about the developments of AI and how it's moving too fast for us to control it and how it's going to be the end of our life. So I'm pretty sure people were scared. Like we talked about the other day, the computer age and Y2K. It's the same thing
6: It's much more than that. It is
4: that's what they said every time.
6: This is different, man.
4: When they got rid of dinosaurs.
5: They shut the whole world down with Y2K.
4: When they got rid of dinosaurs, it was the same.
5: You say when they got rid of dinosaurs.
4: How you think Betty and Wilma was feeling? Like, they were scared, and now we got all these.
5: What a dinosaur.
6: That's funny.
4: Now, speaking of AI, this is something new coming our way. The first ever AI Awards, the AI Music Awards. Y'all said y'all wanted to separate the categories.
5: Awards.
4: That's exactly what it is. And it is going down in LA, the AI Music Awards, November the 13th, celebrating the hottest artists and creators making moves in the world of AI. So there's going to be a star-studded red carpet, celebrity appearances.
6: Who's going to walk the red carpet? A computer?
4: No, you got some artists that have collaborated with AI artists that will be showing up, or even the Timberlands of the game. Not saying he's going to be there, but he's somebody that has an AI artist and is behind the AI artist. So there's going to be live performances, and I can't wait to see like how the AI music performances are going to work. So make sure y'all tune into that. I'll give y'all more updates as it goes down. The Sonic Intelligence Academy is who's throwing and behind it. Okay. Cool. But if you want to hear some new music this week, it's simple. You got Tank with his brand new album Experience. And I love this because remember he told us he wasn't going to do any more albums. Yeah. But it looks like he figured it out. His health problems went away. And so he's good. Tinashe, who we haven't heard from in quite some time. She's coming back with Pop Star. And T Grizzly has They Forget. Okay. So y'all can check that out. And those are the shows and music you need to know according to Who Me Low. And I would be remiss if I didn't mention the drop because it is so good. Each and every episode. It gets me into it more and
6: more.
4: The
6: drop is fire.
4: It's good.
6: The drop is fire.
4: It's good on FX and Hulu.
6: All right, speaking of fire, I got this 16-bar verse coming up. We about to get into this hustle and flow. What are we doing, huh?
4: All right, y'all. So, you know, this is something once upon a time we used to kick a couple verses.
6: Yeah.
4: And it looks like it's time for it to come back.
6: Man, hustle and flow is on the way. Don't move.
7: Feel the vibe.
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1: Morning Hustle in the building. L'Oreal, Kyle, Say Atelier, Alton Walker here. Listen, man, we about to get into this hustle and flow. What we doing, huh?
0: All right, y'all. So, you know, this is something, once upon a time, we used to kick a couple verses.
1: Yeah.
0: And it looks like it's time for it to come back.
1: Man, hustle and flow is on the way. Don't move.
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1: Y'all know what it is, baby. Morning Hustle in the building. L'Oreal, Kyle, Santillan, Alton Walker. Listen, man, this weekend's going to be a good time, too, man. Have a good time, and make sure you tap in with us on Monday. We're going to do our part and help a hustler like we always do, all right?
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2: 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Starring L'Oreal on all social media platforms this weekend. Well, tomorrow, to be exact, Saturday morning, we are participating in the AIDS Walk. I will be out there with my guy Gary with the T in Atlanta. And guess who's going to be performing live?
3: Who that?
2: Kelly Rowland! Hey, we love her. Baby. Okay. Oh, so make sure y'all look on my social media, Starring L'Oreal, for all the additional information. But it goes down to Piedmont Park. It's a 5K run, AIDS Walk. Make sure y'all pull up 9 a.m. We will be out there.
3: Alton Walker Show. 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Again, shout out to all the people that won a pair of tickets in those cities, man. 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

top. Columbus number one for hip hop and R&B and Home of the Morning Hustle, y'all. We made it to the weekend. It's Friday. Thank God, right? Let's get through the book together, man. Midday Kickback with Nails is on.

0: 10, girl, you a 10. Girl, you a 10, girl, you a 10, girl, you a 10. Girl, you a 10, girl, you a 10, girl.
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It's Friday! 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Columbus number one for hip-hop and R&B. And home in the morning hustle. It's Nails, man. We in the weekend mode already. Already. I know a lot of you feeling that way, too. It's been a week. It's already been a day for some people. But hey, look on the bright side. As I tell everybody all the time, 6 feet above ground is better than 6 feet under. All right, so we're blessed to wake up for another one. We got another day to go ahead and make a difference and be better than yesterday. So let's get through it, all right? Midday kickback vibes. I got some information on how you could possibly win yourself some free gas. Of course, right? It's coming up on the show. And you know we got to dig into these celebrities' business with all our entertainment news, rumors, and gossip. We got what it is coming up before 11 o'clock. That's going down right here in the midday kickback. Let's go. We're powering your play.

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right here. It's Power 107.5, Nails in the Midday Kickback on Columbus, number one for hip-hop and R&B. Y'all know what's going down in about 10 minutes, man. If you follow the show, if you're an Uber driver, Lyft driver, maybe you're just riding around in the car. Guess what? Remember the woman who claimed some serious allegations against Jay-Z? Well, you're going to be like, I know you lying when you hear what she just claimed now about Jay-Z. It's going down in

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1: All right, well, Jay-Z, he off the hook. Wait till you hear this, man. I'm going to talk about that in a second. But first, let me kick it off real quick with a shout out to Tank and Chris Brown. This is something you don't really see often, especially with big name artists of their caliber, because they always feel like they're in competition with each other for some reason, especially in that R&B lane. And Chris Brown was one of those people in battle in one of those with Usher recently as the king of R&B. But randomly, out of nowhere, Chris Brown just showed love to Tank on his Instagram story. It was just at Tank, I love you, my brother, with the praying hands and a heart emoji. Tank reshared it and said, right now, let your brother know how you feel about him. And added Chris Brown with a friend hands and the heart emoji too, man. But shout out to them. And I wanted to shout that out because you don't get to see that often because of this whole little, you know, what people call toxic masculinity or whatever, man. Show your brother love. Let your people know that you love them, especially while we're here on this earth, because tomorrow is not promised. Hell, the next 15 minutes is not promised to us. So shout out to Chris Brown and Usher, man. I mean, Chris Brown and Tank for that. And Usher too, because all of them are on the same tour together. Much love to that. Now, what it is with Jay-Z. Remember the woman who claimed that Jay-Z had raped her? Well, at this report right here, basically, she is in this file as Jane Doe. She filed a lawsuit against Jay-Z claiming that Jay-Z and Diddy assaulted her at a party after the MTV VMAs back in 2000. Well, she dropped that lawsuit as of yesterday. A declaration just said, listen to this declaration. The woman says she never met or even spoken to Jay-Z, and that he, quote, never raped, end quote, her, or even engaged in inappropriate conduct towards her. So think about that for a second. Somebody who made that false allegation could have tainted his legacy, or people on social media saying maybe she was forced to do it. People are alleging all this stuff on social media in the comments. But at the end of the day, she has withdrawn her lawsuit because she, and that went down basically yesterday, saying it was all a lie, admitting that when she was 13 years old, claiming that Jay-Z and Diddy did that, it was all a lie. Read this story. Others like it. Up on the website, mycolumbuspower.com. That's what it is this hour with your man Nails on Power 107.5.
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0: Sometimes it's just lust, right? Other times it's big love, man. Power 107.5, Columbus number one for hip-hop and R&B. And home in the morning hustle, Nails over here in the midday kickback. And you heard the news yesterday. I broke it on you. Honcho coming to town November 5th over at Kimba Live. Don't worry, you want those tickets. L3 at night. He got you. Later tonight, 9 o'clock. It's going down. And I want you to know this, too, because next week on the morning, I'm not Morning Hustle, but posting on the corner, you know, No Limit and Cash Money, they on that tour. And they'll be pulling up to Ohio in November. So they had Juvenile. They had Manny Fresh. Fiend from No Limit. He's going to be on there next week. Plus, Rich the Kid artist is going to be joining them on the show. And Young Miami is going to be a guest on the show, too. So, you know, we got you plugged in with everything happening in the culture. And if you want to stay plugged in case you get away from your radio, make sure you download that Power 107.5 app and become a PIP. We stream live on there. We shout you out. You can connect directly to the studio and tell us some shout outs. 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
0: This is The Daily Play with Joy Taylor. For over a decade, Anthony Joshua and Tyson Fury have been two of the top heavyweights in boxing. But they've never fought despite some close calls. On December 11th in Cardiff, Wales, that is going to change. The fight, promoted by Ring Magazine in partnership with Zuffa Boxing, will be on Netflix, and I am excited for this one. Joshua specifically signed up for the fight to take place in the UK, which is how they ended up in Cardiff and the Principality Stadium. And Tyson Fury has quietly won two fights this year after losing two championship bouts to Alexander Usyk in 2024. Joshua was dropped twice in his fight with Christian Pranga and recovered to win and keep the Dream Fury fight alive. For more on this and other top stories of the day, tune into The Daily Play with Joy Taylor at UrbanOnePodcast.com.
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0: That's a bop. Jhené Aiko, Kendrick Lamar. So Good in the Midday Kickback on Power 107.5, Columbus's number one for hip-hop and R&B. And Home of the Morning Hustle. Hey, happy 9-to-5 day, by the way. Shout out to Dolly Parton. RIP to Dolly Parton, man. Today, September 25th, so it's 9-to-5. Working 9-to-5. I guess what it is. Over in my Instagram and TikTok and Twitter and Threads, DJ Nails with a Z, DJ N-A-I-L-Z. Again, DJ Nails with a Z. Big shout out to everybody who's tapping in with me, celebrating a birthday today. So I'm about to do a big birthday shout out. Shout out to Izzy. Happy birthday to Izzy, locked in. I'm going to say to Talisha. Talisha, happy birthday to Talisha from Parsons. Happy birthday to Josh, too, man. Y'all all celebrate the same birthday as T.I. Did you know that? Today, September 25th, is Tip birthday. And to celebrate for T.I., shout out to Miss Libra 614. She requested this one in our DMs. She hit me and DJ Mr. King and the station at Power Columbus in our DMs saying, yo, celebrating T.I. birthday tomorrow. So guess what? We about to do that. The Lunch Break Mix dedicated to T.I. So let everybody know, we about to celebrate with Mr. One Voyage Cruise at 12 o'clock on Power 107.5.
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runners on the chain. Fresh new J's, AMG switch lane four. Never been a boat or a lame-o. Never switched up on the gango. Street cred good, always old. 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Yeah, we both outside. 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

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Strip club stunt, I'm a stunt hard. 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He missed the get it done. I'm Mrs. One of One. Fall in love every time we link. He got me sprung.com. 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
2: I like my beat down low, down low, down low, down low, down low, down low, down low. I like my top lit back, lit back, lit back, lit back, lit back.
0: This is the king.
2: Down low, down low, down low, down low, down low. I like my top lit back, lit back.

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1: This is the king.
2: Yeah. Jamming right now. I know you hear him. You should see our DMs. They're jumping. These DMs dancing at DJ Nails with a Z. DJ N-A-I-L-Z. Nails with a Z. DJ N-A-I-L-Z. DJ M-R-K-I-N-G. That's DJ Mr. King. DJ Mr. King. And then at Power Columbus, man. Let us know. Tag us on your IG stories. Let us know you locked in. It's fall time. It's Libra season. All the Libras celebrating. Happy belated to Juice. Juice Finesse. His birthday was yesterday. I know he hung over like hell right now. And we not done celebrating the Libra birthdays. Matter of fact, another half of the Lunch Break Mix. T.I. celebrating T.I. birthday up next.
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6: 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Transistor radios were replaced by boom boxes. 8-track tapes were replaced by cassettes, cassettes by discs. Landlines were replaced by cell phones. Television was replaced by cable, then satellite. Now everybody is streaming. However, this generation will inherit the first technology that can imitate thought itself. And all of us must decide how we will embrace artificial intelligence. AI is the first technology that will require us to set moral parameters for its usage. We must now decide what AI should be allowed and what should be prohibited. We must decide what happens to creativity, labor, truth, privacy, empathy, and democracy, and who will benefit. What will we require to remain uniquely human?
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31: 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Start being thankful for what you do got.

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0: I tell you what's going. Gen Z said they tired of millennials using LOL in the LOL emojis after everything that we post up. That's one of the many posts we made earlier this week on Instagram. Did you miss any of them on our timeline? Yeah, make sure you check that one out. Plus, Ladies Love Lonnie was over at Fort Hays talking to the high school kids, inspiring the future of Columbus. 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
1: Let's get the party started. 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That's when I knew that your heart was starring. 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Like, wait, babe, let me...

0: Lano, Doja Cat, okay. In the midday kickback on Power 107.5. Columbus is number one for hip-hop and R&B and home of the morning hustle. And you know what's crazy is Lotto and Doja Cat, they going out on tour together. I didn't realize that. I actually just looked up Lotto because I wanted to see Lotto live in concert again. Because Lotto, I love me some Lotto. It's the Tour Me Vi World Tour. That's Doja Cat tour, and Lotto is the special guest on the tour. Don't get that bad, girl. It's Power 107.5, midday kickback. Nails on Columbus is number one for hip-hop and R&B. And home of the morning hustle. Speaking of tours, did you hear the news about Honcho? He going out on tour. Yeah, Honcho. That Honcho. Keisha Cole X. That's what a lot of ladies now. Wait, Keisha Cole X Honcho? No, the rapper Honcho. He'll be in Columbus at Kimba Live, matter of fact, on November 5th. And tickets started going on sale early this week. And guess what? You want to know? Yeah, we got them. Ladies Love Lonnie making it happen for you tonight, 9 o'clock, inside that 9 o'clock shutdown mix.
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0: If you're calling about those honcho tickets I was just talking about at Kimba Live on November 5th, that's going down tonight at 9 o'clock. Set your alarm with Ladies Love Lonnie in L3 at Nights. But 9 minutes away, we celebrate 925 today, which is 9 to 5. 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
2: I have a gun to my head now. And once I saw a barrel of that gun being pointed at me, that was the moment I noticed, okay, if I survive this, I'm going to become a comedian.
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2: Comedian Drewski opening up about his overnight success, and you won't believe who he gives the credit to, who put him on. I'm going to talk about that in a second. First, let me talk about this. Jay-Z got a sigh of relief because remember when I told you the story about the woman who claimed that he allegedly raped her after the MTV VMAs along with Diddy in 2000 when she was claiming to be 13 years old? She ended up filing this lawsuit in 2024 as Jane Doe and said that Jay-Z and Diddy assaulted her at a party after the 2000 MTV VMAs. Well, she dropped the lawsuit in 2025. And then a declaration that was filed yesterday actually revealed that the woman lied. She says she never met or spoken to Jay-Z and that he, quote, never raped her, end quote, or even engaged in any inappropriate conduct towards her. So there's that. It's like the girl that cried wolf. People in the comments giving their own opinions of it, though. So, but what it is with comedian Drewski, he ended up opening up on the latest episode of Diary of a CEO. He talked about a lot of stuff, pulled back the curtain, some stuff that we didn't even know. He was almost, well, he was robbed at gunpoint. That made him feel like, yo, man, I got to figure out what I'm going to do with my life. And then on top of that, he also gave Drake credit for putting him on.
3: And then the thing that changed my life was Drake calling for the Laugh Now, Cry Later music video. Everything shifted after that.
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Nails, Columbus number one for hip-hop and R&B. Hey, remember tonight, 9 o'clock, Ladies Love Lonnie got those tickets for you. Huncho, live in concert at Kimba Live on November 5th. We your direct plug for everything popping in the CO. 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

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Midday kickback, baby. 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Columbus number one for hip hop and R&B. At home in the morning hustle. Hey, is this a sign of the times right here? Let me tell you. So earlier this week, I saw Wendy's had filed for bankruptcy. Yeah, that Wendy's filed for bankruptcy. And then I'm just seeing now Starbucks, of all places, Starbucks is closing two Columbus locations. And the irony of this right here. So one location is on Easton, in Easton, and the other one, get this address right here, 1014 North High Street. Anybody going party and hang out on High Street, that's the one that replaced Julep. Remember Julep, the taco bar? Now that Starbucks that replaced Julep is now going to be gone. So what's going there now? I don't know. It's crazy. Every time you turn around, something closing, but they're still building more apartments up here in Columbus. We're

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1: Who is that power?
2: Time for Who Nailed the Week. Somebody did something super dope. Real big, man, pushing the culture forward and moving real right out here. This week, it's not even a debate. We got to talk about K-Dot, Kendrick Lamar, who just officially shattered the record books. That grand national tour, I ended up seeing it. Me, Ladies Love Lonnie, DJ Mr. King, we saw it up in Detroit at Ford Field, man. It is officially the highest grossing rap tour in human history, man. Let's give it up. We talking about almost $400 million in revenue, over 2 million tickets sold. $390.7 million has been grossed for this tour worldwide. Shout out to Kendrick Lamar, man. Gotta give it up. Look, man, they tried to say hip-hop was cooling off, but K-Dot pulled up, dropped GNX, did the Super Bowl halftime show, and then took the stadium energy worldwide with SZA. Bro packing out arenas across the whole globe and showing what real longevity, real pen game, and real cultural impact look like. No gimmicks, no shortcuts, just pure artistic brilliance at the highest level possible. So shout out to Kendrick Lamar. He ain't just winning, man. He's setting the entire bar for the whole rap game. Shout out to K-Dot. Now, here's that Follow Friday train. I need, if you want to get your follower game up, go to my latest post, all right? This is where Gen Z is trying to phase out LOL and the laughing emoji. If you're a millennial and you Gen Z, or you might even be Gen X, tap in with me right now. Go and put some hammer emojis in the comments of my latest post, and I'll follow you back, because that let me know you heard me over here in the midday kickback. Up next, Ink Mrs. Incognito, about to be posted on the corner. I'll talk to y'all Monday morning at 10 a.m. If you see somebody without a smile, give them one of yours.
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1: Period.
0: The Libras are here.
1: We here, we ready to turn up.
0: That weather said bling, blah, burr.
1: No, for real.
0: The burr months are here, September, October.
1: I made chili last night.
0: Oh, man.
1: I had to.
0: What you putting on?
1: I keep mine simple. I don't be doing all that.
0: Yeah.
1: You know, just some ground beef, bell peppers, onions.
0: You went baked potato or crackers?
1: Crackers.
0: Yeah, that's right.
1: Might go baked potato tonight.
0: You make me want some right now, boy.
1: Hey.
0: Oh, it's National Daughters Day.
1: Yep. Shout out to us daughters.
0: National Quesadilla Day.
1: Okay, quesadilla.
0: National One Hit One today.
1: Ooh, it's a lot of those.
0: Give me a one hit wonder. Who you like?
1: Ooh. Dang, I don't know. Do reading when they be making remixes, they be counting.
0: No, they had a remix the one hit. Yeah. What about the boy? Do your chain hang low? Do
1: wow, his name was Jigs or Jibs.
0: What about he been on my timeline. He had about two hits. Bubba Sparks.
1: Bubba Sparks. Bubba Sparks had about like three of them things.
0: Like three. What about Vanilla Ice?
1: Vanilla Ice.
0: Baby.
1: Hurricane Chris had about two or three.
0: He did. Hurricane Chris. Yeah, you right. Oh, that Players Rock.
1: Ooh. That snuck up on everybody.
0: That did. Players Rock hit. We got some good legendary one hit wonders out there.
1: Not for sure. And it was real records because we still play them to this day.
0: You're right. National Comic Book Day.
1: Okay.
0: National Cooking Day.
1: All right.
0: This is my favorite. National Lobster Day.
1: Love lobster.
0: National Food Service Workers Day.
1: Okay.
0: National Bakery Day.
1: Mm-hmm.
0: National Brave Day. World Dream Day.
1: Mm-hmm.
0: World Pharmacist Day.
1: Shout out to the pharmacists. And the real ones.
0: And save a... That's not koala. What's that word right there? That K word.
1: Yeah, that's koala. That boy ain't never seen koala.
0: National Koala Day. Hey, man, one thing's a show, two things are certain.
1: Ain't nobody playing more hits than us, man.
0: So tap in with us at 1-844-426-POTC.
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0: what's up? 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
1: I'm in Tooele County.
2: Okay, so the topic is, how do you go through competing with somebody you used to look up to?
1: I mean, the goal is to always be better than who you looked up to. So, you know, if it wasn't to go forward, go and do something that somebody else hasn't done, like, what's the point? If you're just trying to, you know, meet someone else's standards.
0: 1-844-426-POTC. My name is Incognito.
2: I'm DJ Mrs.
0: Who it is?
3: It's Desmond.
2: Hey, Desmond. Can I get your opinion for topic of the day real quick?
3: Basically, you probably just get advice. You know, get as much advice as I can and go off of that. Really don't compete, but, you know.
4: DJ Mrs., there go you with that mess. Come on, girl.
2: So, my topic of the day is, how do you navigate competing with somebody that you once looked up to?
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2: November 3rd is your chance to make a difference. We have the power to make real change, but it starts when you show up and make your one vote count. 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If you're not happy with the current state of affairs, do something about it. Use your voice. Take a stand. There's power in numbers, and together we can shape the future. Exercise your right and honor those who came before us.
5: Post it on the

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1: And DJ Missy.
0: We done made it to the weekend, but my legs feel like noodles, DJ Missy.
1: I seen you this morning.
0: Well, I tried to be grown, got up there and tried to get that workout in.
1: Yeah, I woke up and seen it was 1 hour and 13 minutes away. I said, I'm going to catch y'all next time.
0: I'll holler. Go try to get our workout in, man. When got our hike on early this morning.
1: Need that.
0: And I got to act my age sometimes.
1: Boy,
0: ready
1: boy,
0: to go.
1: Boy, when I tell you ain't even feeling them, we're going to feel it tomorrow.
0: Boy. Boy, that thing rough right here. So for all my masseuse out there. Hey, man, tap in with us. We looking for you at POTC.
1: LIVE.
2: 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Hey!

0: Did you know that September is Sickle Cell Awareness Month? 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
4: 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It's your boy David O. Shout out my brother Incognito and DJ Missy. We're having the biggest show in the city. 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OBO say so. Keep it locked. OBO. Bye there.
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2: Okay, so the topic is, how do you go through competing with somebody you used to look up to?
1: I mean, the goal is to always be better than who you looked up to. So, you know, if it wasn't to go forward, go and do something that somebody else hasn't done, like, what's the point if you're just trying to, you know, meet someone else's standards?
0: 1-844-426-POTC. My name is Incognito.
2: I'm DJ Mrs.
0: Who it is?
3: It's Desmond.
2: Hey, Desmond. Can I get your opinion for topic of the day real quick?
3: Basically, it's probably just get advice. You know, get as much advice as I can and go off of that. Really don't compete, but, you know.
4: DJ Mrs., there go you with that mess. Come on, girl.
2: So, my topic of the day is, how do you navigate competing with somebody that you once looked up to?
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2: November 3rd is your chance to make a difference. We have the power to make real change, but it starts when you show up and make your one vote count. 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If you're not happy with the current state of affairs, do something about it. Use your voice. Take a stand. There's power in numbers, and together we can shape the future. Exercise your right and honor those who came before us.
5: Post it on the

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28: 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How you doing?
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26: Can I get your opinion on something really quick?
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26: Okay, so how do you navigate competing with somebody that you once looked up to?
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26: I'm not gonna lie, that's some great advice, sis.
28: Well, thank y'all. Y'all have a good day.
26: Thank you, beautiful. You too.
28: Okay.

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1: Hey, what's up, Ink? Hey, Mrs. What's going on, y'all? You know who it is. It's your girl, Asia, a.k.a. China Doll. And I got my sis right here.
2: Hey.
1: Yes, we just tapping in with y'all, saying what's up, saying what's good. You know, I just celebrated my birthday yesterday. Big 37, y'all. Woo! All right. Talk to y'all later. Peace.
3: 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It's your girl, Branners, from the South Side. I just want to shout you guys out. Always keeping it real when I'm outdoor dashing. Also want to shout out everybody that helped celebrate my hubby Durr this weekend for his birthday. All right, love y'all.
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1: You ain't got to talk sports, though.
0: I'm going to let Hollywood Zay do it.
1: Let's go, Zay.
2: Now, for sure, Dad. Let's get into it, man. Last night, four MLB teams clinched playoff spots. The Cubs, White Sox, Guardians, and Padres. Chicago made history as the Cubs and the White Sox clinched on the same day for the first time ever. It's only the third time both teams have made the postseason in the same full season. The White Sox also became the first team to reach the playoffs after back-to-back 100-loss seasons. And Cubs outfielder Pete Crow Armstrong joined the 40-home run, 40-stolen base club, the first Cub to ever do it, and only the seventh player in the history of Major League Baseball. That's wild, right? So here's how last night ended. Padres over Dodgers 4-2, Astros over Athletics 7-5, Reds over the Braves 7-6, Rays over Yankees 6-4, and White Sox over the Royals 9-1. And after 6 tonight, the Rays play the Yankees at 6:05 on MLB Network. The Reds visit Atlanta at 6:15. Houston faces Oakland, and the Angels play Seattle at 8:40. The Padres battle the Dodgers at 9:10, and that's all on MLB TV. Then at 9:30 p.m. on ESPN, Clemson takes on California. And speaking of football, get this. Washington says Jaden Daniels does not currently need elbow surgery, while Nick Bosa is expected to miss time with a calf injury. And I don't know about y'all, but y'all should start collecting cards again. You know why? Cooper Flagg's rookie card just sold for a record $8.4 million. Yeah, but let that marinate. That does it for me. That's been your Posted on the Corner Sports Minute with the playmaker Hollywood Zay. For this story, scores, and more, head on over to PostedOnTheCorner.com. 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And man, go give me a follow one time, gang, at Hollywood Zay.
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24: 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In 5 seconds, tell us, what am I?
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25: Okay, I'm listening.
24: Okay. I'm always coming, but I never arrive. In 5 seconds, tell us, what am I?

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0: 30 before I went play. Okay. I don't stand out. What's happening? Can't lie, I got it on.
1: How you coming?
0: I'm fresh from the floor. As soon as I walk through the door,
1: what you doing?
0: Tell a spreader to pull up.
1: Pull up.
0: You put glow to pee on the track.
1: What we doing?
0: Just know it's gonna go up.
1: Come on.
0: Don't matter how late I be. Just as long as I show up.
1: Looking good.

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1: I think it's time we tap into that daily post.
2: Hey, what's going on, y'all? Your boy Bistro posted on the corner. Of course, I got your daily post. And Drewski says one phone call from Drake changed everything. Everything in his life. Before Drewski was selling out shows and having celebrities scared to death of a Could Have Been Records audition, he was still coming up when Drake put him on in the 2020 Laugh Now Cry Later video. And Drewski says that moment completely changed the trajectory of his career. Now that's called a feature. Most friends put you in a video and pay you with a plate from craft services or something like that. Drake put Drewski in a video and 5 years later, this man got tours, movies, brand deals, the whole bag. So remember, sometimes all it takes is one opportunity. Look out for your people when you can. Just make sure when your opportunity comes, you don't send that call to voicemail. Stop acting funny, in other words. Hey, make sure you follow Posted on the Corner at POTC.live on Instagram. And of course, make sure you follow me too. Your boy Bistro, B-E-E-S-T-R-O-H. That's your daily post for now. And do remember this, I'ma always keep you posted.
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3: Period.
2: The Libras are here.
3: We here, we ready to turn that.
2: That weather said bling, blah, burr.
3: No, for real.
2: The burr months are here, September, October.
3: Mm-hmm. I made chili last night.
2: Oh, man.
3: I had to.
2: What you putting up?
3: I keep mine simple. I don't be doing all that.
2: Yeah,
3: you know, just some ground beef, bell peppers, onions.
2: You went baked potato or crackers?
3: Crackers.
2: Yeah, that right.
3: Might go baked potato tonight.
2: You make me want some right now, boy.
3: Hey.
2: Oh, it's National Daughters Day.
3: Yep. Shout out to us daughters.
2: National Quesadilla Day.
3: Okay, quesadilla.
2: National One Hit Wonder Day.
3: Ooh, it's a lot of those.
2: Give me a one hit wonder. Who you like?
3: Ooh. Dang, I don't know do reading when they be making remixes, they be counting.
2: No, they had a remix the one hit. Yeah. What about the boy? Do your chain hang low?
3: His name was Jigs or Jibs.
2: What about he been on my timeline. He had about two hits. Bubba Sparks
3: had about like three of them things.
2: Like three. What about Vanilla Ice?
3: Hurricane Chris had about two or three.
2: He did. Hurricane Chris, yeah. You right. Oh, that Players Rock.
3: Mm-hmm.
2: Ooh.
3: That snuck up on everybody.
2: That did. Players Rock hit. We got some good legendary one-hit wonders out there.
3: Yeah, for sure. And they was real records because we still play them to this day.
2: You're right. National Comic Book Day.
3: Okay.
2: National Cooking Day.
3: All right.
2: This is my favorite. National Lobster Day.
3: Love lobster.
2: National Food Service Workers Day.
3: Okay.
2: National Bakery Day.
3: Mm-hmm.
2: National Brave Day. World Dream Day.
3: Mm-hmm.
2: World Pharmacist Day.
3: Shout out to the pharmacists.
2: And
3: the real ones.
2: And save a... That's not koala. What's that word right there, that K word?
3: Yeah, that's koala. That boy ain't never seen koala.
2: National Koala Day. Hey, man, one thing's a show, two things are certain.
3: Ain't nobody playing more hits than us, man.
2: So tap in with us at 1-844-426-POTC. 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
0: Post it on the corner.

Yeah. 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Remember when cops are rats talking out my boy, you ain't with a

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1: I'm against this DJ Misses.
0: Finally made it to the weekend. That week right here did its thing, twin.
1: It did.
0: Successful week. Did you see the new feature on Instagram?
1: No. What'd it do?
0: Okay, it's helping you soft launch your relationship.
1: Okay, all right.
0: You can blur out somebody's face.
1: Don't even post me.
0: That's real.
1: If you finna do all that, don't post me.
0: Yep.
1: You can just make a little cute post like, in a relationship, leave me alone. Because if you're not going to pay, it be the same with babies too. If you ain't going to show us that baby, keep the baby off my Instagram.
0: Ouch.
1: I'm sorry.
0: Well, my daughter be having her back turned.
1: Oh, I see your baby in person, so
0: okay,
1: that don't count.
0: Remember, okay.
1: So that don't even count. But when it comes to a relationship, though,
0: yeah.
1: Now, one thing I do say, I understand why y'all do hide the babies. It's weirdos out there.
0: Yes.
1: But if you going to date somebody, don't even post
0: me. Don't put no emoji over my face.
1: Don't even post
0: me. Don't do the hand thing.
1: Don't post me.
0: Yeah.
1: Just believe when I say I'm with somebody.
0: Yeah, full lunch me, twin.
1: Yeah, if you gonna do it.
0: Put it out there.
1: If you do me like that, I ain't never posting.
0: It is National One Hit Wonder Day, and you just made me think about the group Cherish.
2: Do it.
1: They had two records.
0: Hey, it's National One Hit Wonder Day. We want to know what's your favorite one hit wonder.
1: Call us right now, 1-844-426-POTC. And if we don't pick up, leave us a voicemail and make sure you sing it too.
2: Do it.
1: They had two records.
0: Post it on

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19: 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Mm-hmm.
20: Shout out to Cincinnati, my uncle, Dr. Odell Owens. He has a documentary on PBS.
19: No, Missy's.
20: Yes, yeah,
19: this
20: premiered.
19: The one with the corner.
20: Yes. 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
19: Brother Odell.
20: I know that's right.
19: Odell Owens. That's on PBS. Congratulations to the bloodline.
20: I know that's right. He has done some great things, so it's dope to see my uncle's story, you know, play out.
19: Man, if y'all don't know, DJ Mrs. got a degree, and she was going to be a coroner.
20: Yeah, that was going to be a county coroner.
19: Ended up here with me.
20: Shody, holla.
19: She know I needed somebody with an education beside me, bro. Boy, can't even identify koala day. But I can identify them Falcons won last night.
20: Oh!
19: Man, them Dirty Bird won, boy.
20: Man, they tore. They got to keep that same energy at home, though.
19: It's all good. The next one is going to be a big stage, Monday Night Football.
20: Ooh.
19: So that's the time you see the Falcons
20: game?
19: Again. That is the Aints game.
20: Okay.
19: It is the Aints game, for sure. Shout out to Kevin Cruz, man. He called me yesterday talking about his cheese heads. I texted a couple of my Green Bay Packers friends, buddies,
20: mm-hmm.
19: and they had their merch on and told them, rise up. They ain't believe me.
20: Rise up.
19: Everything rose up except for my prize picks.
20: Oh. You got to figure that out.
19: I do. I need some help. So if you got a strip, man, send it to me, twin. For sure. We can, you know what I'm saying? I'll break you off. I'll give you a finder's fee.
20: You know little sign, sign, make it enough.
19: Cleveland, Ohio, get ready. DJ Mrs. is celebrating her birthday next month, and mm-hmm. we're having a birthday party live on the radio for DJ Mrs. This is a surprise birthday party, so don't tell nobody.
20: It's a surprise.
19: Yeah, close your ears.
20: Okay.
19: So, yeah, it's going to be on a Taco Tuesday, y'all. October 6th, if you in Cleveland, Ohio, celebrating DJ Mrs. birthday.
20: Mm-hmm.
19: And when she walk in, she's going to be surprised. So, I need everybody out there. All right, unplug your ears.
20: Okay.
19: So, yeah, postitonthecorner.com is the website. 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We got more of these back-to-back bankers on deck.
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1: And DJ Missy.
0: We done made it to the weekend, but my legs feel like noodles, DJ Missy.
1: I seen you this morning.
0: I tried to be grown, got up there and tried to get that workout in.
1: Twin. Yeah, I woke up and seen it was an hour and 13 minutes away. I said, I'm going to catch y'all next time.
0: I holler.
1: I holler.
0: Go try to get our workout in, man. When got our hike on early this morning.
1: Need that.
0: And I got to act my age sometimes.
1: Boy,
0: ready
1: boy,
0: to go.
1: Boy, when I tell you ain't even feeling it, we're going to feel it tomorrow.
0: Boy. Well, that thing rough right here. So for all my masseuse out there. Hey, man, tap in with us. We looking for you at POTC.
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0: Now, DJ Mrs., I've been scrolling and my favorite player did the unthinkable.
1: You ain't got to talk sports, though.
0: I'm going to let Hollywood Zay do it.
1: Let's go, Zay.
2: Now, for sure, Dad, let's get into it, man. Last night, four MLB teams clinched playoff spots. The Cubs, White Sox, Guardians, and Padres. Chicago made history as the Cubs and the White Sox clinched on the same day for the first time ever. It's only the third time both teams have made the postseason in the same full season. The White Sox also became the first team to reach the playoffs after back-to-back 100-loss seasons. And Cubs outfielder Pete Crow Armstrong joined the 40-home run, 40-stolen base club, the first Cub to ever do it, and only the seventh player in the history of Major League Baseball. That's wild, right? So here's how last night ended. Padres over Dodgers 4-2, Astros over Athletics 7-5, Reds over the Braves 7-6, Rays over Yankees 6-4, and White Sox over the Royals 9-1. And after 6 tonight, the Rays play the Yankees at 6:05 on MLB Network. The Reds visit Atlanta at 6:15. 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And speaking of football, get this. Washington says Jaden Daniels does not currently need elbow surgery, while Nick Bosa is expected to miss time with a calf injury. And I don't know about y'all, but y'all should start collecting cards again. You know why? Cooper Flagg's rookie card just sold for a record $8.4 million. Yeah, but let that marinate. That does it for me. That's been your Posted on the Corner Sports Minute with the playmaker Hollywood Zay. For this story, scores, and more, head on over to PostedOnTheCorner.com. Follow us on social media at POTC.live. And man, go give me a follow one time, gang, at Hollywood Zay.
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4: 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It's your boy David O. Shout out my brother Incognito and DJ Missus for having the biggest show in the city. We out here. OBO say so. Keep it locked. OBO. By then.
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7: 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Always keeping it real when I'm outdoor dashing. 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Love y'all.
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0: 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Yep, we there too, at Power Columbus.
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1: I'm in Tooele County.
2: Okay, so the topic is, how do you go through competing with somebody you used to look up to?
1: I mean, the goal is to always be better than who you looked up to. So, you know, if it wasn't to go forward, go and do something that somebody else hasn't done, like, what's the point if you're just trying to, you know, meet someone else's standards?
0: 1-844-426-POTC. My name is Incognito.
2: I'm DJ Mrs.
0: Who it is?
3: It's Desmond.
2: Hey, Desmond. Can I get your opinion for topic of the day real quick?
3: Basically, just probably just get advice. You know, get as much advice as I can and go off of that. Really don't compete, but, you know.
4: DJ Mrs., there go you with that mess. Come on, girl.
2: So, my topic of the day is, how do you navigate competing with somebody that you once looked up to?
4: You really can't, because that's your idol.
2: But what if, you know how sometimes the mentee outdoes the mentor eventually in life. Sometimes that happens.
4: Absolutely, because we all are in a growing progress. So, you know, we can out one another at time, but, you know, hey, I let it do what it do.
2: So you basically, you still going to keep the peace. You going to keep the love. It ain't no competition. That's always going to be your idol.
4: Absolutely. We serve a great God.
2: I love that. Well, thank you, baby. We appreciate you.

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24: 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How you doing?
22: 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Where you posted on the corner at, sis?
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22: Can I get your opinion on something really quick?
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22: Okay, so how do you navigate competing with somebody that you once looked up to?
24: Ooh. I would probably use their failures as a learning experience in order to be successful.
22: I'm not going to lie, some great advice, sis.
24: Well, thank y'all. Y'all have a good day.
22: Thank you, beautiful. You too.
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1: Hey, what's up, Ink? Hey, missus. What's going on, y'all? You know who it is. It's your girl, Asia, a.k.a. China Doll. And I got my sis right here.
2: Hey.
1: Yes, we just tapping in with y'all, saying what's up, saying what's good. You know, I just celebrated my birthday yesterday. Big 37, y'all. Woo. All right. Talk to y'all later. Peace.
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3: 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I just want to shout you guys out. Always keeping it real when I'm outdoor dashing. Also want to shout out everybody that helped celebrate my hubby, Dur, this weekend for his birthday. All right, love y'all.
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